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0: Lord, what do you want?
1: Is that how you start a nice conversation?
0: You're calling me, so I don't know if this is a nice conversation yet.
1: That's fair. What are you doing?
0: I'm trying to get things done, and now I'm just in fear of what you're going to ask me to do. Let me guess. Let's go to Jossie's.
1: Actually, I was going to check in on how your mom is doing, but frankly, I like your idea better. Okay, I'm in.
0: You don't care about my mom, and it wasn't my idea. It was yours.
1: Pretty sure you said it first, and it's been way too long since we had time together at Jossie's.
0: The only reason I came back was for discounts at Jossie's.
1: And you don't even need them. Happy hours from 11 to 7 every day.
0: I hate when you're smarter than me. Thank goodness it doesn't happen that often. What's on special today?
1: Take it the burger with fries or tots, just $10.49. Plus boozy game night Wednesdays, trivia Thursdays, followed by karaoke. Karaoke Friday, Saturday too. I miss it. Come on.
0: Well, okay. I'm convinced. I don't know how this happened, but it looks like we're headed to Jossie's Bar and Grill.
1: Jossie's of Indiana on 82nd Street.
0: Oh, I remember. We'll see you at Jossie's.
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0: $2,400 is a jackpot for the next Can't Beat Raven. 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Answer to question number one. All right. Answer to question number two. Batman. 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

0: $2,400 is a jackpot for the next Can't Beat Raven. 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

0: $2,400 is a jackpot for the next Can't Beat Raven. 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Batman. 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

$2,400 is a jackpot for the next Can't Beat Raven. It's Anna Zapp from the Anna and Raven Show. If you know your pop culture trivia, you're going to go head-to-head against him. Beat him, you win the money. He beats you. Good news is that jackpot

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0: $2,400 is a jackpot for the next Can't Beat Raven. It's Anna Zapp from the Anna and Raven Show. If you know your pop culture trivia, you're going to go head-to-head against him. Beat him, you win the money. 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The first two answers to the next five questions. Answer to question number one? All right. 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Batman. 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

0: $2,400 is a jackpot for the next Can't Beat Raven. It's Anna Zapp from the Anna and Raven Show. If you know your pop culture trivia, you're going to go head-to-head against him. Beat him, you win the money. He beats you. Good news is that jackpot just keeps getting bigger. To help you out, here's an unfair advantage that you get that Raven does not get. The first two answers to the next five questions. Answer to question number one. All right. Answer to question number two. Batman. Remember those and sign up to play Can't Beat Raven at annaandraven.com. Good luck.
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0: $2,400 is a jackpot for the next Can't Beat Raven. It's Anna Zapp from the Anna and Raven Show. If you know your pop culture trivia, you're going to go head-to-head against him. Beat him, you win the money. He beats you. Good news is that jackpot just keeps getting bigger. To help you out, here's an unfair advantage that you get that Raven does not get. The first two answers to the next five questions. Answer to question number one. All right. Answer to question number two. Batman. Remember those and sign up to play Can't Beat Raven at annaandraven.com. Good luck.
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And isn't it ironic?

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0: $2,400 is a jackpot for the next Can't Beat Raven. It's Anna Zapp from the Anna and Raven Show. If you know your pop culture trivia, you're going to go head-to-head against him. Beat him, you win the money. He beats you? Good news is that jackpot just keeps getting bigger. To help you out, here's an unfair advantage that you get that Raven does not get. The first two answers to the next five questions. Answer to question number one? All right. Answer to question number two? Batman. Remember those and sign up to play Can't Beat Raven at annaandraven.com. 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

0: $2,400 is a jackpot for the next Can't Beat Raven. It's Anna Zapp from the Anna and Raven Show. If you know your pop culture trivia, you're going to go head-to-head against him. 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He beats you? 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To help you out, here's an unfair advantage that you get that Raven does not get. The first two answers to the next five questions. Answer to question number one? All right. Answer to question number two? Batman. Remember those and sign up to play Can't Beat Raven at annaandraven.com. 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
1: Imagine it's the middle of the night. You're walking through a cemetery, but you can only have one thing with you. What would that thing be? Do you know they asked a whole bunch of people online? And the number one thing that people said, I was like, really? I don't think you need that. It's coming up next.

0: 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Ann Ann Raven here. Hope you're having the best day ever.
1: Imagine this. It's the middle of the night, and you have to cross a large cemetery. What are you taking with you?
0: It is definitely too early for that.
1: Yeah. There was a poll. Only 17% of people would walk through a cemetery at night without a light or a weapon.
0: Okay. Are you one of them?
1: So I have spent a night in a cemetery.
0: Okay.
1: I pledged a sorority, and it was part of our pledging.
0: What did you find while you were there?
1: Nothing. It was actually somewhat lit, and it wasn't spooky. Nothing crazy happened. I mean, the whole premise was weird. I mean, they just dropped us off, our sisters, in the middle of a cemetery in the middle of the night, and then we had to figure out how to get home. So we just kind of hung out for a while.
0: I think the talk of a modern cemetery is scarier than the actual action of it. However, if you were in the middle of the woods, somewhere that you were unfamiliar with or whatever, and you were in a cemetery that had been there for, I don't know, hundreds of years, and you had no feeling about it and no lights in the area, it might be different.
1: I don't know. So for whatever reason, that night I was not afraid. But now I look back on that, and because there was some light there. There was like the lamppost, and there was the stuff.
0: You had people with you.
1: And I had people with me. There was like 10 of us.
0: So, oh.
1: Yeah, it was like a party in a cemetery, which is probably not what they wanted. They wanted us to be scared and to bond with each other and to figure out how to get home.
0: It's like bears and lions, though. The same thing with ghosts, right? Like, you don't have to be fastest. You just got to be faster than the other 9 people with you.
1: I mean, they were all pretty good athletes, so I don't know if I would have survived it.
0: Meh.
1: I don't know, but if I was going to redo that night and I could only have one thing with me,
0: yeah.
1: I mean, besides the obvious, a cell phone so I could call somebody to come pick us up, I think I would have had snacks, because it gets like, you get hungry out there if
0: sure.
1: you're spending too much time.
0: Well, whenever you're bored, right, you're going to reach for something to keep you busy.
1: Right.
0: Right? So if it's not a habit like playing cards or something like that, it's going to have to be snacks.
1: Most people say that if they were in a cemetery in the middle of the night, they would want a flashlight. Or a torch, I guess.
0: Yeah.
1: Second, far behind, is a weapon. Like, what are you going to do with a weapon against a ghost?
0: Right.
1: I hate the one to be the one to tell you, but like
0: right.
1: ghosts don't care if you have a knife or a club.
0: Not going to have the impact that you're looking for.
1: And then 1% of people said they needed a religious symbol. You think they're
0: cross,
1: vampires?
0: A crucifix, something
1: right.
0: like that to keep
1: Holy
0: them safe.
1: Water. Right.
0: Yeah. I want a sleeping bag and a pillow.
1: Right.
0: How about a tent? And Fritos. Like you mentioned, snacks would really come in handy.
1: If you were by yourself in the middle of a cemetery in the middle of the night, what would you have?
0: What about bugles? Then you could put them on all your fingers? That'd be cool.
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1: If your husband got you a new couch, it's a good couch, but you didn't like it, would you take like $1,000 loss on it, or would you just suck it up because it's a couch and who cares?
0: Yeah, it's a couch.
1: Yeah, you're gonna get the whole story, then you'll decide who's right. 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
1: One couple.
2: It makes me furious. I just don't get it.
3: This is what she wants to do.
1: One problem.
3: My daughter wants to do a spa weekend for her 16th birthday.
2: And I'm being deprived of going there because I'm a guy?
1: You decide the outcome.
0: All right, Gabby, you got to be happy to hear that, right?
3: Yeah, I mean, we can have a family dinner when we get back in town.
1: It's Couples Court on the Anna and Raven Show.
0: Every day a couple joins us, they let us know what their disagreement is about, and then it's up for you to decide who's right. Kim and Chris. Kim, let's start with you. What's going on?
4: So my husband, because he bought a couch, and it was really cool. I thought it was nice. I mean, I know it was expensive, but there's just some kind of

0: thinking something else that's even better.
1: Chris, you bought this couch. Kim, you had no idea he was buying a couch? You just bought it?
0: Yeah. Like, he wanted to surprise, but you can't surprise me with something and not, like, have me in on it. So, yeah.
2: Who surprises somebody with a couch anyways? Chris, what's the deal?
3: Well, she said she wanted this couch for 6-7 months, so I got it for our anniversary. And then she said, what kind of gift is a couch for an anniversary? Which already kind of set it off on a weird note. The dog paws at the couch, but it's very comfortable, and it seats everybody, and it's nice looking. It does meet all the needs, so I just figure, why do we need to replace it with something that's the exact same? It just feels like a big waste when we could be using that on stuff for the kids, you know, plan a trip, something like that.
2: I have so many questions. So wait a minute. So let me be clear here. 6-7 months ago, when she started talking about this couch, had you guys looked at this couch together?
3: Not necessarily.
0: No. Yeah. It was a different color. That's the problem. The color that we agreed on was a nice gray. The one that they didn't have it because it was in back order, so he came up with this bright yellow. That is horrible. Horrible.
1: So, hold on. How much did you pay for the couch, Chris?
3: $3,000.
1: If you sell it on Facebook Marketplace, Kim, how much you say you think you can get for it?
0: Maybe we could get like $2,000, like $1,500 to $2,000 for it.
1: Okay. So and how long have you had this couch? How many months?
0: Been like a month.
1: I think the bigger problem here is that, Kim, you feel like this wasn't necessarily an anniversary gift. It wasn't exactly what you wanted, and now you're stuck with this couch that you really don't want, and you want to teach him a lesson about it. Am I right or no?
0: Exactly. That's, yellow is my least favorite color. Like, it really is. And the room, mind you, the color scheme in the room is black and red.
1: Okay.
0: So what are we doing with a bright yellow couch?
3: This was a $7,000 or $8,000 couch on sale. I don't think the full value and quality is being appreciated in this discussion.
1: Chris, I guess your heart was in the right place, but you just made a mistake. But I can understand why you don't want to take a financial loss at this point. So the question is do you suck it up and you made a mistake and now it's going to cost you $1,500 to sell this couch and replace it? Or, Kim, do you just accept the fact that you've got this couch and you got to keep it for a few years and get its worth and then move on?
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1: If your husband got a great deal on a couch and you hate it, would you take a $1,000 loss on it just to replace it? That's what's going on with Kim and Chris. Chris surprised Kim, bought her a couch. I think he said he spent $3,000 on it, but it was like a good deal. It was a great couch. The problem is it's yellow, and she's like, I don't like it, and I can sell it on Facebook Marketplace.
2: Yeah, listen, they liked the couch when they saw it months and months ago, I guess, but it was supposed to come in a dark gray. He ended up getting it in a yellow. He's like, listen, this is a $7,000 couch that I got for $3,000.
1: Yeah, because it's yellow. Right? That's why.
2: Well, probably. Right. That's what I'm imagining. And she's like, you know what? Now that we got the couch, guess what? Not only is it yellow, I can't do that. She's like, but it's also uncomfortable.
1: Yeah. That's the bigger issue, is that she doesn't like it, the dog doesn't like it, all of it.
2: When the dog doesn't like the couch, Anna, it's a problem.
1: What do you think? 1-800-330-9999. Would you take the loss? Katie, whose side are you on?
0: I'm on his side. It's a couch. Yeah. I mean, if she's so concerned about the color, there are couch covers you can get on Amazon or go to an upholsterer. I mean, especially if you got a high-end quality couch that's like, normally, let's say $6,000-$7,000, but you got it on sale. I mean, Go get a couch cover if you're so concerned about the color.
2: She's like, you know what? This is simple math.

0: me. Thanks for the call, Katie. You know, she said bright yellow in a black and white themed room. Like, to me, that's kind of like art deco, like diner style or whatever. Like, it could be cool.
1: It doesn't matter if it's not what you want. It's not what you want.
0: Yeah.
1: Whose side are you on? 1-800-330-9999.

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0: 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You handle the driving, we'll handle the rest.
1: If your spouse bought a couch without telling you, because you got a great deal on it on the spot, and you hated it, the dog hated it, it's uncomfortable, it's yellow, and it doesn't match your roomscape, would you keep it because it still costs a lot of money, or would you sell it on Facebook Marketplace and take a loss?
0: This is exactly what's happened here. Kim and Chris, they were out. They were shopping about 6 months ago. They've known that they've needed a couch. She remarked that she liked a couch. And then Chris went out and bought it for her for an anniversary gift just a couple weeks ago. Here's the problem. When they looked at it before, the couch was gray, a specific color that Kim really liked. Now it's yellow. And he got it on a half-price deal. He says, we got to keep this couch. It was so expensive to buy it regular. We got a great deal. We're going to keep it. She says, this is a terrible couch.
1: Whose side are you on? 1-800-330-9999. Carolyn.
2: I'm on the husband's side. She could just buy a cover for the sofa and call it a day.
1: I do agree with buying the cover was the first thing I thought of. But back in the day when I used to buy them for this really ugly hand-me-down couch we had,
0: yeah,
1: the covers are ugly and they're uncomfortable.
0: And you get stuck in them.
1: Yeah.
0: That's the thing is like the cover, I get stuck to it. Then I'm rolling around it. It's like a sheet that's always coming off the corner of the bed. You know?
1: Instagram's been targeting me on some new ones. And yeah. I wonder if there's been innovation in the couch covers.
0: Higher quality. Maybe you're right. I don't know.
1: Andrew, what do you think?
3: I think you should reupholster the sofa, but my wife has educated me, telling me it would be more expensive to reupholster it.
0: I mean, it's,
3: so you just got to get rid of it.
0: It's brand new. It's a reupholster, right? So you just see you're going to dump it.
1: Okay. Yeah.
0: Ann, Raven, Deborah, what do you say? Whose side are you on today?
4: I'm on his side. I mean, it's the couch was on sale, and plus, at least she has somebody to buy her something. You know, she can, the worst possible case scenario is not having anybody buy you anything.
0: Deb, have you ever owned like a cream colored car or like a car that was a color that nobody else was driving around you?
4: Unfortunately, no, because everybody drives this car.
0: Right. So to me, I always wonder when I see a car that's a strange color, I wonder to myself, did they get it for, half price?
1: Well, I got a good deal on my last car because it was gold, that gold color.
0: Yeah.
1: It was a really good deal, and it was like almost like a dream car for me. And I tell you something, I never got over the fact that I hated the color of that car.
0: Right.
1: I couldn't wait for my lease to be up on it to get rid of it.
0: Yeah. Love the car, but hated the color.
1: Yeah.
0: It was like an affliction.
4: It's funny because I have a gold-colored couch at my house. And I mean, I love my couch.
0: Yeah.
4: I love it.
0: Yeah.
4: I love my couch. It's comfortable. I love it. But I mean, to each their own. But it's like...
0: Yeah, but it is gold. Right. it's a weird 6 degrees of separation we found ourselves in here between the cars and the couch. Deb, thank you. Have a great day.
4: You're welcome. Thank you.
5: The verdict is in. Jury foreman, what are the results?
1: Chris, our audience agreed with you. Don't do it again, but don't take a loss on the couch. Just use it for a few years, put a cover on it, suck it up, and then eventually when it starts getting run down in a couple years, get a new one.
6: Hey, her birthday's coming up. Maybe a new vanity.
0: Oh, my gosh.
1: No, please don't do that. Please.
0: I think maybe my best advice here, Kim, is find another room to stick that couch in. That way he feels like he's not just setting that money on fire.
7: I don't know what he's got, but I mean, that's fine. They can agree with him. He can sleep on that couch. He loves it so much.
1: Of course. All right. If you have a problem too, send an email. couplescore@annaandraven.com.
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1: Only three times, I think. There's only three times
0: that it's acceptable.
1: That it is acceptable for a grown man to wear a backpack.
0: I want you to think about how ridiculous that sounds.
1: No, I know. I've thought about
0: it. I am a free thinking person that can do what they want
1: to
0: do.
1: Yes, I know. And like, I don't know why this struck me as so odd, but it did. And then I started overanalyzing it and I came up with three reasons and only three ways that you can wear a backpack as a grown man. It's coming up next.

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1: It's so jarring, and I don't know why. Raven,
2: I don't know why it bothers you so much.
1: I don't know. Me neither. It's the strangest thing. Mm. And I'm wondering, am I the only one that thinks it's odd? Raven, producer Sophia. Sophia, I don't know if you've realized this lately, but Raven has started wearing a backpack.
2: Mm-hmm. Oh, yeah.
1: Yeah. And he's a grown man.
3: Yeah, I have realized. Yeah. It's interesting.
1: It's weird, right? Yeah.
2: I'm fashion forward. I think both of you need to get woke on your fashion sense right now.
3: I don't know. Here's
2: the situation, all right? So we have been traveling more for just, you know, business and other things lately than we have before, right? And so, you know, air travel, everybody knows how terrible it is to get on a plane and go through the experience. I feel like everybody who's flying, they always talk about it or cringe about it. Right. I actually rather enjoy flying. But one of the things that I hate doing is I hate waiting for bags. I hate waiting for anything, if you didn't know this about me, Sophia, I like to be up at the front of the plane. Uh-huh. Okay, I like to get on the plane first. Yeah. I like to get off the plane first. I like to not wait for bags. I like to not speak.
3: I'm not surprised.
2: I like to get right in a car and I like to go.
3: Yeah.
2: Right. There's no parts of this that is shocking, but know thyself, right? And the backpack has become a part of my ensemble.
3: Okay.
2: Because and I can fit more in the backpack than I can carry the personal bag on top of it, because you can't tell me I can't carry a purse because I'm a man if I had to.
1: No, okay, so Raven went through a period.
2: And then I have a nice carry-on.
1: Raven went through a period, Sophia, where he had a man purse.
2: Yeah, a merce.
1: I made fun of him relentlessly, as I should. You know, it was ridiculous. And
2: I never shamed from it. I never, you know, pulled back.
1: You stop wearing it out in public.
2: Well, he didn't need a portfolio anymore because I have, you know, a cell phone. You enter more stuff in there, and so you don't need a calendar or a planner anymore.
1: But isn't it weird for a grown man to be carrying around a backpack everywhere he goes? Because I started thinking about it, because Raven decided it's not just on airplanes that he's wearing this. He started wearing it everywhere.
2: I wore it to the fair.
3: Yeah, no, that's
2: I took
3: scary.
2: The wife and the baby to the fair, and my wife also has an aversion to the backpack, too. She's like, you don't need to bring that. You don't need to carry that. Just put stuff in your pockets.
3: Right. Yeah, I agree. I've never seen a grown man wearing a backpack. I'm just like, yeah, there's notebooks in there.
1: Right.
3: Like, I think that something bad is about to happen.
2: I mean, if it's a diaper bag, there's no difference, right? We got to load up with stuff.
1: Here's the thing, Raven. I have come up with three times that it is acceptable for a grown man to wear a backpack.
2: Go.
1: Number one is when it's a diaper bag.
2: Yeah. Okay.
1: When it's a real bag.
2: Yep.
1: And you have diapers in there.
2: Yep.
1: Number two, at the airport. Okay. You're walking through the airport.
2: I'm two out of three so far. Look at me. I'm going.
1: And the only one third I could come up with is you're traveling through Nepal. And your backpack, because it has it in the title.
2: Wait a minute, if you're
1: backpacking through Nepal, then fine. You can have your backpack.
2: Okay. Yeah, otherwise, like if you're hiking in another country and staying in hostels, then you can have a backpack.
1: But you just going to the mall and now you wear a backpack? It doesn't make any sense.
2: I do whatever I got to do.
1: What do you put in the backpack when you don't have your
2: sweatshirt
1: with you? A sweatshirt?
2: Yeah, maybe I need this sweatshirt. Maybe I don't. Maybe it's hot out. Maybe it ain't.
3: Do you use one strap or two?
2: I use two now. I never use one strap. Does two make it better?
3: Yeah.
2: Thank you. It's utilitarian.
3: One would look like you were 14.
2: That's right.
1: I've seen you use it on one side and sling it over
2: your
1: shoulder.
2: Ask the people. They know. They can decide for me. The people love me.
1: Five calls says it all. I know it sounds so weird, but is it strange for a grown man to carry a backpack? 1-800-330-9999.
2: I look forward to their endorsement.
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0: I don't know why it bothered me so much, but all of a sudden, Raven started wearing his backpack everywhere. And mm-hmm. I said, a grown man should not wear a backpack as much as he does. It just feels so like you're a teenager.
1: Two things happened. Number one, we started traveling a lot more. And I decided that I needed to be smart about how I was carrying my stuff because I hate checking luggage. And number two, I got a very, very, very fancy backpack.
0: But that's
1: that
0: fine.
1: Looks regular.
0: But
1: it is fancy.
0: For some reason, it started bothering me because I thought, like, there's three acceptable times where a grown man should wear a backpack.
1: Yeah.
0: If it's a diaper bag and okay. he's carrying it.
1: I'll do that.
0: He's going through an airport and he's traveling. Sure, I'll sign off on that.
1: Okay.
0: Or if he's traveling through Nepal. Those are the only three times. And otherwise, if you're just going to the mall or you're running out to the grocery store, what do you need a backpack for?
1: Where's Nepal? Is that, like, near Tibet or something?
0: Nobody knows for real.
1: Yeah, I don't know where it is.
0: No, we just talked about it.
1: Do they have elephants there or is it mountains? What is it?
0: Everything, I think.
1: Okay.
0: It's like a utopia.
1: Sounds like a lovely place.
0: I'm sure, it's wonderful.
1: Yeah.
0: All right, 1-800-330.
1: I'm not there, though. I'm not going there.
0: 1-800-330-9999. Five calls says it all. What do you think? Is it okay for a grown man to wear a backpack?

0: 93.7 The Eagle. Good morning from Anna and Raven.
1: Is it strange for a grown man to carry a backpack everywhere he goes?
0: You know, here's the thing, Anna. I have confidence. I've always had confidence in my life. But these little things that I thought I was either cool or not cool for doing back in the day, nowadays, I'm about practicality. And the backpack, it's the jam.
1: Ever since Raven started carrying a backpack everywhere, it started giving me the ick, and I couldn't figure out why. Because I realized the only three times a grown man should have a backpack is one, if it's a diaper bag, two, if you're traveling through an airport, or if you're actually backpacking through a country like Nepal.
0: Yeah, I'm not going to do any backpacking. Airports is primarily where I picked up the habit, but now I rock this backpack everywhere.
1: What do you think? Grown men in backpacks. Five calls says it all. 1-800-330-9999.
0: Hey, Rich. Backpack, yes or no? Am I cool for wearing it?
2: Definitely cool. I did it for 31 years when I was commuting to the city on the train. Without it, I would have been lost.
0: See that? See, he did it commuting because it's all like, you know, it's in its rear view. If you go both straps and it's on the back, you forget it's even there. You can carry anything.
1: Okay.
0: All is possible.
2: That's right. When you're on the train, you put it alongside of you, use it as a pillow to sleep.
0: Yeah, it's a nice pillow.
1: It also blocks anybody to sit next to you.
0: Perfect. Ann and Raven, who's this? On the train, that's a plus.
3: Malia. My name's Malia. I am pro backpack.
0: Thank you, Malia.
1: All right.
0: For guys, too? Doesn't bother you if a guy's rocking a backpack?
3: No, because if I'm with you, now I'm putting all my stuff in your bag.
0: It's 100%.
3: I'm not wearing a bag.
0: Top three things you want to put in my backpack, Malia. Go.
3: I'm putting my keys, my water bottle.
0: Okay, I've got room for
3: my water bottle.
0: This backpack has slots for water bottles on each side of it. I don't even have to open the backpack.
1: You wait till I put my Owala in your backpack.
3: It.
1: It's going to be 13 pounds heavier.
3: I love it.
0: It's all in my bag.
3: Yes,
0: it's okay.
3: Do that.
0: It's like rucking. Thank you for the call.
1: Lizzie, five calls says it all. Is it acceptable for a grown man to carry a backpack?
4: It is. What if he has an EpiPen? Mm-hmm. What if he has diabetes medication? Mm-hmm. What if he's got something that he needs to have on him and he can't just hold it in his pocket?
1: What if he doesn't have any of those things and he just wants to put man wipes in there?
0: I like it that you made me like I'm an EMT.
1: Right.
0: But yeah, I do have some wipes in there.
1: I knew you did.
0: I also have some sanitizing lotion.
1: I bet you have Lubriderm lotion and a hairbrush,
0: too. I've got wet ones, pads, just in case.
1: A case of what?
0: In case there's germs.
1: Okay.
0: Neil, acceptable for me to wear a backpack or what?
5: Yes. I'll give you two reasons. Number one reason is I'm a physician and I go to the hospital and I see patients and I have all my gear that I need in a backpack.
0: See? Boom.
5: And
0: saving
5: so
0: lives.
5: I bring my stuff with me.
0: Mm-hmm.
5: He's saving lives every day.
0: Number two.
5: I used to go skiing with my kids when they were younger and we'd go out to Colorado and we'd ski those top bowls and there's no food. There's no place to stop out
0: see
5: there.
0: That? Snacks.
5: So I would load my backpack up with sandwiches and snacks and drinks. So you can't beat that.
0: Yeah, you can't beat it. Now, the bottom of this backpack is so fancy that it has a wide slot for a map in case I was backpacking in Nepal, which I won't be.
1: No.
0: But also, it has an insulated bottom for snacks. Thanks for pointing it out, Neil.
1: Thanks,
0: it's awesome.
1: Neil. Mike, Raven wears a backpack everywhere he goes like he's a 17-year-old boy in high school. Is that cool or not cool?
6: Very, very cool. And I will say, Raven, you can absolutely pull it off. There's no question. I mean, you've got that look. It's youthful. It is a statement of fashion, strength, and confidence for all men.
0: See that?
1: Mm-hmm.
0: I mean, you made it personal for guys, it sounds like,
1: apparently,
0: really.
1: Apparently, yeah, there's a whole legion of people that really want backpacks for grown men. All right, congratulations. You get to wear your backpack. I won't say anything anymore. Done and done.
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13: Here's your KCBD forecast. After a round of rain this morning, we'll likely see some spotty showers, perhaps the rumble of thunder in the area, especially later on today. Not nearly as warm. The high today, 78 degrees. Potential for showers will linger on into very early Friday morning. Coming up on Thursday, a high of only 72 degrees. Friday's high only about 58. Again, some spotty showers today. Some locally heavy rainfall still possible. High temperature, 78. I'm Steve Devine in the KCBD First Alert Forecast Center.
1: What a tangled web we weave. Ugh. If you missed it yesterday, we learned all about how what side of the bed you sleep on dictates your energy, the feng shui kind of stuff.
0: Yeah, I guess so.
1: And if you switch sides, it could be so beneficial to your sleep and your health.
0: I mean, so it goes the argument from one internet person.
1: Exactly.
0: Right.
1: But, you know, when I confronted my husband last night, and I know, Raven, you were talking to Alicia, too, about it. It wasn't the answer I was hoping for. It's coming up next.

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1: Want to mix it up in your house? You want a better night's sleep? If you missed it yesterday, there was the internet lady who was talking about changing your side of the bed. And there was a reason for that.
2: The left side of the bed carries dragon energy. Active, alert, and outward.
1: A lot of dragon energy on the left side.
0: Who even knew?
1: Yeah, but if you sleep on the right side...
2: The right side of the bed carries tiger energy. Receptive, restorative, and inward.
1: Oh, all right. And then she goes on to continue.
2: The person who needs the most renewal and rest belongs on the tiger side.
1: Okay.
2: The person who is naturally more alert and active belongs on the dragon side.
0: Okay.
1: Yeah.
0: All right. Thanks for that. I sleep on the right-hand side of the bed. I've been doing that ever since my wife and I first started hooking up 1,000 years ago.
1: Mm-hmm. Yeah, me too. We switched beds over sides of the bed over the years when we moved rooms. As houses.
0: That's wild to me.
1: Well, it always has to do with if we have a baby. The couple times, we have 2 children. I had to have more side for the bassinet to fit next to me.
0: Okay.
1: There was times where I was getting up early for work, obviously, so I wanted to be closer to the door so I wasn't making so much noise. So many dumb reasons.
0: Yeah.
1: But we have been stuck in these spots for the last... probably 4 years now.
0: When you go on vacation, you take these spots with you. You sleep on the same spots because my wife and I, we always do.
1: No.
0: Is that right?
1: Yeah, we switch it up. But for some reason, sleeping on a different side of the bed now in my home bed seemed weird to me. So I brought it up to Paul last night, my husband.
0: Yeah.
3: There's been a study that says that there's like tiger energy and dragon energy based on what side of the bed you sleep on. So I thought I would switch the energy and we could switch sides of the bed. How do you feel about that?
4: You go to bed before me, so go for it.
3: You'd be comfortable just switching, would be no big deal?
4: Yeah.
1: He didn't care.
0: He's literally the guy that's game for everything.
1: He's just like, yeah, all right, you want
0: to
1: switch?
0: When he
1: switch.
0: Says no to anything, do you ever push back? Because I feel like he says no to nothing so that when he does, like, it's serious.
1: No, here's the one thing I've learned from my marriage is that when Paul says no, I have to accept it.
0: I would think so because, he's game for everything.
1: He's like, sure, you want to switch sides? Switch. And then as I'm laying there, I go, well, I don't feel like moving the alarm clock.
0: He didn't like it. The

0: Florida.
1: No.
0: Thing.
1: No, I have enough problems sleeping. We're not switching sides.
0: Oh, won't it be fun?
1: No.
2: See, I tried to do the opposite. I tried to move all my stuff first and be like, oh, look, I made it so easy and convenient, and like fluff her side of the bed,
3: yeah,
2: which is my side of the bed. And she walked in and was like, no.
3: Nope.
2: 10 seconds later, I was already moving my stuff back.
3: I'm mentally preparing myself for switching sides of the bed this weekend to see how it
2: goes. You
3: have
2: to ramp yourself up?
3: I got to get myself going because clearly Paul doesn't care. He's like, well, whatever, dude.
2: He's indifferent.
3: We got a bed. Tiger, dragon energy, sure. You got it. Whatever
2: you're talking about, crazy lady.
3: Yep.
2: Yeah. Good luck.
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3: How's that saying go? Good fences make good neighbors.
2: Yeah.
3: Unless you move to Cleveland and your neighbors are Taylor Swift and Travis Kelce.
2: Some people have some rules about fences.
3: Oh.
2: Some of them might feel excessive. I don't think that this one sounds all that crazy.
3: Well, you're going to get the whole story coming up next. But in the meantime, if you've had a ridiculous feud with your neighbor, what was it over? 1-800-330-9999.

0: and on Raven on Lubbock's Classic Hits.
1: Travis Kelce and Taylor Swift are having issues with their new neighbors in Cleveland. Yeah, they want to put up a 6-foot aluminum black fence, and the neighbors say absolutely not. There's a lot of reasons for it. One of the reasons why the neighbors are mad is because there's a sewer line, and around the fence, they also want to plant trees. So they think that the roots of the trees will mess up the sewer, and they think that the trees will block everybody else's view of Lake Erie, which the mansion sits on. It's about a $5 million mansion.
2: I mean, in the house going to be in the way? If they're worried about the trees blocking the view of Lake Erie, wouldn't the house and the fence be there if the trees are to hide the fence? I mean, honestly, a 6-foot tall fence doesn't seem like a lot. I thought you were going to tell me they wanted to make it like 13 or 14, 15 feet.
1: No. Nope. And one neighbor also says that they might not stay long. We've been here forever. They get in here, and then 5 minutes later, they decide they don't want to live here anymore. Now we don't even get to see Lake Erie anymore.
2: You know what? That is a fair point, given the fact that, honestly, you know, a situation like that, they may find that the neighborhood's not for them. And if they're only there for a month or two out of the year, or, I guess that, you know, you have to take that into account.
1: If you're not familiar, Travis Kelce was raised in the Cleveland area. So that's why they bought this house. It's kind of like maybe they want to set their roots here. Maybe they want to raise their family here. Mm-hmm. So I don't know. I feel for them because I feel you need to have the privacy when you're them. Even when I was looking for news clips about this, all the local news reporters, they were showing drone shots and helicopter shots of their house. I'm like, yeah, of course they need security. Like
2: that's what I think it is.
1: The most famous people in the world.
2: Yeah, privacy is one thing, but I think security-wise, I would feel better if there was a larger fence. I've got to be honest, right? I'm sure they're paying a premium and they're willing to pay whatever it is. It's worth it. On the other hand, not everything has a price tag if you live in that neighborhood.
1: If you have a feud with a neighbor, you're not alone. I think most people in their lifetime have had a situation or two with neighbors, and it's difficult.
2: Yeah.
1: It's hard to have to live next to people, right?
2: Yeah, 100%. I've had many feuds with neighbors over the years. You try and be agreeable. Certainly in our neighborhood now, you can take into account that you're going to live next to these people for 20, 30 years and not 30 months, right? So that's something that you take into account. But I did have a condo one time on the river in Boston. Beautiful place. I paid a premium for this place, right? And we had our own private parking spaces, as you often have in a townhouse community. But these were set right in front of your house. And you had a whole little fenced-in area around it. So nobody would park there. And that was fine. It was made for two cars. But because of the way the grass was, I could put three cars there, Anna, if they were close together. I owned three cars. So I put them all there. I got nasty letters on my door saying, we don't want your kind here. We follow rules in this neighborhood. All sorts of stuff. The car was there for 5 days. Relax.
1: I kind of would be annoyed, too. Like, what's this dude doing with his three cars in his two spots?
2: It made no difference. The lines were blurred at that point. I mean, it's my grass area as well. Like, what do you care?
1: Our neighbor, we had a fence issue, too, that we had to bring out a surveyor to figure out the land.
2: Right.
1: What's
2: the line?
1: We were repairing a fence that had fallen during a storm, and all of a sudden, the neighbor shows up, and he was like, you know, it's built foot on our property anyway.
2: I doubt that that's true.
1: Yeah, so we had to go get the surveyor to figure it out, and it was ridiculous. Like, we're talking about a matter of inches. And I was like, when we moved in, this is where it was. We didn't do it.
2: Right, the fence is here.
1: But the biggest fight I ever saw was between two of our neighbors, between each other. One kept the boat parked on the street. Right? And the other neighbor was mad.
2: See, seems like three cars, not a big deal when you're talking about a Cutty Cruiser that's 31 feet out front.
1: I don't know, what was the most ridiculous argument you got into or feud with your neighbor? What was it over? 1-800-330-9999.
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1: Travis Kelce and Taylor Swift are having problems with their new neighbors in Cleveland already. They want to put up a fence and line it with trees, and the neighbors are all mad, saying it's going to screw up their sewage and block Lake Erie.
2: Listen, I don't know what it is to be a rich person. I've never had to live that lifestyle myself. But when somebody famous, whatever, moves into the neighborhood, you figure there's going to be some inconveniences. That's just me making that assumption.
1: But, I mean, how many people have had arguments with their neighbors over fences? I know I have.
2: A lot of people.
1: It has to be the most common reason why you feud with your neighbors.
2: When we put a fence in my house, I will never forget what the contractor said. They came out, and in my neighborhood, had come to me and she had said, you know, we discussed a natural barrier with the previous owners. And I was like, well, that was them. And they don't own the house anymore. We have dogs, so that's not going to work for us. And when the fence guy came out to do the installation that day, I told him the story. And he says, which neighbor was it? I pointed to the house. He said, great, we'll start on that corner.
1: Very nice.
2: And they put it up and
1: Very
2: they had
1: nice.
2: That up before the end of the day.
1: I'm looking at our Facebook page at Anna and Raven. What was the last ridiculous disagreement you got into with your neighbor? Jeremy wrote that my cat caught some birds by her feeder. I don't even have a cat.
2: Yeah, the animals.
1: The animals is
2: the
1: an
2: animals
1: issue, too.
2: Back and forth. Big one.
1: 1-800-330-9999. Last time you got into a feud with your neighbor, what was it over?

0: Here we go.
1: Good morning, West Texas. This is the Ann Ann Raven Show.
2: It has to be the most common feud that people have with their neighbors. Travis Kelce and Taylor Swift are having it right now with their new neighbors in Cleveland. They want to build a fence, a 6-foot fence, but with trees around it.
1: I mean, it seems pretty modest, honestly, just a 6-foot fence. The abrevieties, they think, are going to impede the sewer system in the area. Seems like a silly argument. For me, there's two times you have real problems with your neighbors, Anna. When you first move in, and you're doing construction, or when a tree falls down.
2: Yes. What was the most ridiculous feud you ever got into with your neighbor? 1-800-330-9999. Laura?
3: Well, I live in a nice neighborhood, okay? And my neighbor, he's got a bigger garage than house. Like, he's got all these cars in there and does mechanical work. I get it. But for some reason, the junkiest looking cars of all, he just threw it in the driveway. Take them to the dump, whatever.
2: It becomes a question of, do you have any right to tell somebody what they have in their yard, yes or no?
1: I mean, when you got blight all over the place. There's a guy who's similar thing. He's got a garage bigger than his house near me, and he works on cars all the time. And what he does is, as soon as the night is over, he's done working for the day, he backs one of those old-time cars up out on the street and lays a strip that's like, I don't know, 30 or 40 yards. Unbelievably obnoxious, completely dangerous, and for whatever reason, every neighbor around us just overlooks the situation. And the police never seem to do anything about it.
2: Oh.
1: It's annoying.
2: Huh.
1: But do I knock on his door or peer over his fence? No.
2: Right.
1: No, I do not.
2: Tina, last ridiculous argument you got into with your neighbor.
4: Unfortunately, it's an ongoing argument. I have these neighbors that put up the ugliest, ugliest lawn decorations. And they always do it right around Halloween. And even though there are no kids in the neighborhood, they put up these just these awful, awful, huge, blowed up decorations. I'm ready to go over there with a pin and just, you know, do them in, but I won't do that. So we argue about it, but they're still there, and they're there until like Thanksgiving, and then they get rid of them.
1: I'm not sure you know how these blow up things work, but the pin is not going to do what you need it to do. But yeah, the blow ups are back this year. I've noticed that. We have a neighbor, they have four of them in front of their house right now for Halloween.
2: I thought we were done with them.
1: No, no. All of a sudden, the inflatables are back, Anna. Mm. I have a 16-foot Santa that blows up that you have to tie to a tree or else it will float away.
2: When they first came out, the innovation was cool and it was nice to see something different. But now, those inflatables, they always just look dirty and sad. I mean, I'm not going to tell my neighbor to take it down.
1: No.
2: But,
1: I judge you every time I see it. I do.
2: Ross, how about you? What was the last argument you got into with your neighbor? What was it over?
5: Okay, well, I live in an apartment building where the walls are not that thick, unfortunately. My neighbor keeps putting reminders on his Alexa for all kinds of things, like a zillion reminders, and in the middle of the night, middle of the day, at any time, all of a sudden, Alexa starts saying, you have a reminder to do the laundry, you have a reminder to do this, a reminder to do that, and it's on very high volume. I've talked to him about this. And he moved it away from the wall, but I still hear it. I said, why do you have to put 100 reminders down? And he just doesn't want to change it.
1: My life runs on Alexa reminders. When I'm at home, it's a constant barrage of reminders that I've put in place beforehand. And the ones that I'm calling out and timers throughout. We use it with cooking. We use it with the dogs. We use it with everything. Yeah. Do you do the same?
2: I only use it for timers, but we do a lot of timers throughout the day. A lot of timers. But I never thought about sharing a wall with somebody, like in an apartment or a townhouse, where they have to listen to all your constant reminders.
1: Yeah.
2: That is really annoying.
1: Ding.
5: Yep.
1: I love
5: it. Really overdone. And the default is it repeats each one twice.
1: Yeah. Even when they're like, stop, you know. Yeah. Right.
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2: Do you pay your babysitter? 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And does it matter how old they are? And does it matter if you're famous?
1: Wait a minute, what?
2: 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And you'll decide if that's a fair rate. It's coming up next.

let's give Anna and Raven a minute or two to gather their thoughts. 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

0: 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If you're famous, should you pay your babysitter more money? This popped up this week.
1: Andy Cohen's being labeled as cheap after revealing what he pays his babysitter. $30 an hour to watch his two kids. They're 4 and 7 years old.
0: Huh. $30, 4 and 7 years old. To me, that sounds normal, but I guess if you're famous and rich, you're expected to pay more money?
2: I guess all the little details matter, too. Listen, we hire part-timers all the time for my business. We pay them far more than that, to tell you the truth, and they don't want to show up for work. So if I was talking about, you know, keeping living souls alive that I loved, mm-hmm. I might pay a little bit more if they're complaining.
0: Well, Andy Cohen responded.
2: Of course.
3: The headlines are so terrible. They're like, millionaire cheapskate, yep. Andy Cohen underpays his 21-year-old girl that I was trying out. I'm not cheap, and I stand by what I paid her.
0: I mean, there's another thing, too, is like if they're a different age, like if they're a teenager, a high schooler versus somebody who's established and has experience, do you pay them more? I always battle with this. I think it's really tough because I don't know what's right. I've had the same babysitter for as long as I can remember.
2: Sure.
0: I pay her $25 an hour, but then I round up. And I have one, she watches just the little one who's 7.
2: And you do other things, too. You take care of her in other ways, right? And she takes care of you in other ways, too. That's the thing. It's a symbiotic relationship. There's a long-established thing. If she needed something from you, she could certainly ask you.
0: There's nobody I trust more than her with my children, with my house, with my animals, anything.
2: Sounds like it's time for a raise.
0: Well, right. But here's the problem, Raven. It's like you want to go out to dinner and you want to do... It's like you can't afford it anymore because you have to pay. And it's not that you don't
2: realistic.
0: Want to. It's that you just can't. So what do you pay your
2: Nobody
0: sitters?
2: Makes what they're worth.
0: Yes. Right. I'm just, what is the norm now? And if you're famous, does it make a difference? 1-800-330-9999. Alyssa, what do you pay your sitter?
4: My current sitter that I pay when I have rehearsals, I pay her $25, but she's in her mid-20s and has years of au pair / nanny experience.
0: Mm-hmm. Okay.
4: But I've had high schoolers quote me at like $20, and I pass because if I'm going to pay a sitter, I want them to be CPR certified and be able to use an EpiPen because my child has allergies.
2: How many kids do you have? Just one?
4: I have one. He's almost 2. And I actually worked as a professional nanny for 16 years before I had him. So I'm very well acquainted with sitter rates in the area.
0: Mm-hmm. To me, that seems normal. That seems like a normal amount of money.
4: It is.
0: When the teenagers ask for $20 an hour, to me, that sounds like a lot of money.
4: Exactly.
0: John, how much do you pay your sitter?
5: On the weekends, I pay $22 an hour, and that's my niece.
0: Mm-hmm. $22
5: an hour. And then during the week, I pay the other babysitter $12.
0: Is it a teenager that you pay $12 an hour?
5: No.
0: Oh, my gosh.
2: Wow. I mean, that's a cut rate. That's a good rate right there, buddy. I wouldn't hand out that information to anybody else. Don't give that name out.
5: Oh, I don't give that name out to anybody. It's all on me.
2: It's not a thing I would do for $12. Not a thing.
0: 1-800-330-9999. How much you pay your sitter, and if you're famous, should you have to pay them more?
6: Oh, Lord, what do you want?
7: Is that how you start a nice conversation?
6: You're calling me, so I don't know if this is a nice conversation yet.
7: That's fair. What are you doing?
6: I'm trying to get things done, and now I'm just in fear of what you're going to ask me to do. Let me guess. Let's go to Shotzi's.
7: Actually, I was going to check in on how your mom is doing, but frankly, I like your idea better. Okay, I'm in.
6: You don't care about my mom, and it wasn't my idea. It was yours.
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7: 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I miss it. Come on.
6: Well, okay. I'm convinced. I don't know how this happened, but it looks like we're headed to Shotzi's Bar and Grill.
7: Just east of Indiana on 82nd Street.
6: Oh, I remember. 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
14: Here's your KCBD forecast. After a round of rain this morning, we'll likely see some spotty showers, perhaps the rumble of thunder in the area, especially later on today. Not nearly as warm. The high today, 78 degrees. Potential for showers will linger on into very early Friday morning. Coming up on Thursday, a high of only 72 degrees. Friday's high only about 58. Again, some spotty showers today. Some locally heavy rainfall still possible. High temperature, 78. I'm Steve Devine in the KCBD First Alert Forecast Center.
0: Andy Cohen is under fire because he pays his babysitter $30 an hour to watch his 4 and 7-year-old. And he says, yeah, that's a normal amount. It's a babysitter I was trying out. She was only 21 years old. What do you think? What is an average amount that you pay your sitter? And does it matter if you're famous? 1-800-330-9999. Marlene?
15: No, that was some time ago. I paid my babysitter like $25 an hour, but that's one kid.
2: Yeah.
15: You cannot pay $30 for two kids. No, that's ridiculous. Small kids? No. One kid is $25.
2: Yeah, it seems two low kids? To me, to tell you the truth. If you have good experience, yeah it seems kids. Low to me. Yeah.
15: If it was one child, I could understand. But two kids?
2: Mm-hmm.
15: No, you can't do that. I don't care how old that person is. Even if it's a teenager, you can't do that with for them.
2: And listen, they have their own things to manage that's when they are teens. I agree with you. Thanks, Merlin. And by the way, I mean, I've heard Andy Cohen is cheap. I've heard that in regards to other things. So I don't know.

0: Lubbock, you're waking up with the Ann and Raven Show.
1: What are America's best candies? Or I should say most bought candies.
0: I think I have guesses for that.
1: Yeah. There's some that are surprising on this list.
0: Okay.
1: So what they did is they went to go see what were the top 10 candies sold in October via Instacart. Mm-hmm. And they came up with this list with Halloween coming up.
0: Instacart is like when you need candy right at that moment, too. So you're like, You know that this is stuff people actually want to eat.
1: Mm-hmm. Yeah. So we're going to do a blind taste test, but except you're not actually going to taste them. You're going to lick them. Producer Sophia, if you could please blindfold Raven right now.
0: So wait a minute. So I'm not going to taste them?
1: No, you're going to smell the candy that Sophia is going to put in your hand to
0: you
1: unveil.
0: You just threw one of them in the trash. You better not give me that one.
1: It's okay. We have to do what we have to do.
0: What do you mean you have to do what you have to do? It's my mouth.
1: All right. So
0: it's
1: we're,
0: not your mouth.
1: We're currently blindfolding Raven to see if he can identify these candies. Now, here's the thing, Raven.
0: Yeah.
1: Because

0: Sophia, right. Please put the first one in his hand all so right. He can lick it and smell it.
1: No, you hold it. I want to smell it. What?
0: All right. Smell. What does it smell like?
1: These are M&M peanuts.
0: Okay. Do
1: peanut M&Ms.
0: All right. Sophia, yes or no?
2: Yes.
0: Yes.
1: Yes, thank you.
0: You can lick them. You can
1: lick them. I'm not going to lick them if I can't eat them. Take this from me.
0: Peanut M&Ms have a very, very.
1: Is my hand now green? Because you know that, like, you know, they melt in your mouth, not in your hands. But we all know that that's kind of fake.
0: No, I think that's fine. Let's go for the next one. You're doing very good so far based on smell. You can only smell the Halloween candy. Mm-hmm. You cannot eat it, but you can give it a tiny lick if you want. Mm-hmm. This second one, it's in Raven's hand. Mm-hmm. What does it smell like?
1: It smells kind of like a York peppermint patty, but I know by the size it's not and the shape. It's a Twix.
2: Yeah.
0: It is. You don't even have to lick it. You didn't even have to lick it.
1: No, I don't have to lick it. I can do it by size also.
0: All right. Okay.
1: Is this what it's like to... No, never mind.
0: All right, Kim, go ahead. Nope. All right, let's move on.
1: What do we have next?
0: Mm-hmm. Yeah. What's that?
1: Okay, this is...
0: Smell it.
1: Kit Kat.
0: Kit Kat is correct.
1: Yeah, thank you.
0: Yes.
1: I'm 3 for 3.
0: Yeah.
1: Yeah. I mean, I am a candy aficionado.
0: Yeah.
1: You know what I mean.
0: I knew what
1: Somalia.
0: You meant.
1: Whatever.
0: Yeah, definitely Somalia.
1: Yep. Okay. Skittles, take these from me.
0: I mean, he didn't even put them
1: I don't
0: his
1: even
0: nose.
1: Have to put these to my face.
0: I mean, how is that possible?
1: I know what I'm doing here.
0: Yes.
1: Okay, what else you got?
0: Is
1: you got
0: that
1: anything
0: all
1: else?
0: Of them?
1: You got anything else?
0: Oh, one last one.
1: Okay, wait a minute. Right. Oh, this one's a little bit more challenging.
0: Smell it. Smell it. Smell it.
1: I'm going to eat this one.
0: No, you can't. You can't.
1: This is a Snickers, and I'm going to eat it.
0: You can only lightly lick it.
1: Is this a Snickers?
2: Yeah.
0: It is.
1: It is a Snickers. 5 for 5.
0: Yeah. Do you know what fell out of the top 10? Milky Way. People don't like Milky Way anymore.
1: I do like Milky Way.
0: Hayden, my older daughter, loves Milky Ways, and I never understood why. I always thought they were the reject candy, and now I realize that America agrees with me.
1: I'll let America keep on hating on it, because that just means that they're still left over in the bottom of the bag, and I'm going to eat them.
0: Also on this list that's never been on the top 10 for Halloween candies in America, the Haribo Gold Bears. You know, like the little the gold bears?
1: Yeah, gummies are having a moment. They're
0: they
1: up.
0: They are. Yeah,
1: we heard
0: gummies
1: that.
0: Are
1: and
0: up.
1: Nerds are up, too. The nerds, gummy nerds are up.
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5: Every day a couple joins us. 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And then it's up for you to decide who's right. Nick and Shayna. Shayna, let's start with you. What's going on?
6: Well, Nick and I adopted an abandoned puppy. You've got to see how cute this puppy is. It was roaming around this parking lot of just emaciated looking, begging for food, and he's just a little 12-pounder guy. We love him. I mean, so we took him home, put him in our bedroom. We didn't bother anybody else in the household with him. And now Nick wants to get rid of him. He wants to rehome him. That's what he calls it. He just basically wants to abandon him again, right, Nick?
5: Why? Nick, why? Why would you take in an abandoned puppy and then decide that you still didn't want the puppy?
1: Turncoat. Traitor.
7: Listen, here's the thing. We live with my parents right now. So it's not what? Like I want to get rid of the dog. It's just the fact that my mom hates the dog. And basically she's saying, like, we can't stay if we still keep the dog. So we really only have to, like, we either have to move out, get our own place, and I don't really want to do that just yet, you know, like, we're trying to save money, but that's the only other option we have. We can either rehome the dog, or we have to move out. I'm not ready to move yet. More responsible to give it to a good home.
1: I mean, obviously, you don't want conflict in your house over the whole time, and it's not your roof, then, in that case. So
5: why didn't you ask your parents?
1: You run into a stray puppy in the parking lot, you make a decision. You don't typically make a phone call, you just make a decision, I'm guessing.
7: Yeah. I mean, we looked around to see if there was an owner. We checked for the tags and everything, and it was just a stray puppy. It was just an abandoned puppy.
1: What are the circumstances under which you're at your mother's house in the first place? So you mentioned you wanted to save money. I mean, does that mean it's basically not affordable for you guys to be at your own place at this point anyways? You're not ready for that.
6: No, honey, we can afford our own place. Okay, that's not the issue here. We both make good money.
1: Mm-hmm.
6: And this is a good step. You know, one day we'll have a child together, and I think rearing up a little doggy, I mean, it's temporary. But it's good for us. Your mother, dare I say, she's just trying to control you. She's just trying to show me who's boss, and
1: she doesn't want to let go of you.
5: If you don't mind me asking, you guys are not married yet, or you're married already?
6: Well, we're living together.
7: We're not married yet.
5: Okay, you're not married yet. How old are you? If you don't mind me, I know it's an awkward question, but I'm just trying to figure out.
7: I'm 35.
6: Well, I'm 36-ish.
1: Okay.
5: 35 and 36. You're with your parents. Financially, you could go out on your own, but you don't want to, Nick, because you want to save that cash. You got to choose between the house and free rent or the puppy.
1: Yeah, I mean, somebody else is home.
6: Everything right. You know, we bought puppy pads. You know, we've got a crate. We took him to the vet, got him fixed.
1: Yeah, but it's still not your house, right?
5: Right.
1: So somebody else gets to make that decision. There's nobody that loves animals
6: house.
1: More.
6: You have to admit, we have a huge house here with your mother, and it's not disrupting her life in the least.
1: Yeah, but she doesn't want the dog there, and she owns the house. Okay, let's just ask people what they think.
5: Right. What do you do? Do you leave the house and take the puppy with you? Or if you're saving all this money and you're not financially ready to take that leap yet, and it's convenient to live at home for free, do you stay and get rid of the puppy?
1: 1-800-330-9999. Whose side are you on? It's the Couples Court with Anna and Raven.
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5: Huh, you get rid of your puppy or you move out of your mom's house. Nick and Shayna are in their 30s and they live with Nick's parents. Mm-hmm. And Nick's mom was not happy when they brought home a puppy that they had found abandoned in a parking lot. And she said, you go or the puppy goes. And Shayna's like, we should go. It's time for us to go anyway. We could financially get a place on our own.
1: Yeah, but you know what? I mean, Nick sounds hesitant at best. He says it's for financial reasons. I wonder if that's the whole story, to tell you the truth, Anna. But either way, he sounds like he's not ready to take that leap. They're not engaged. They're not married. They're just dating. And they happen to have a pretty good situation economically living with his mom. It is her house. It's his mom's house.
5: What do you do in this situation? 1-800-330-9999. Miguel.
15: I think the son is right because it's not his house. It's the mother's house. And if they want the puppy, they should get their own place. Mm. It's like the warden. You know, it's not their home. It's not their roof. They can't make the rules.
5: Should they move out or should they get rid of the puppy?
15: They made that decision to keep the puppy at the moment because they wanted it. So they should move out if they want to keep the puppy.
1: Right. But if you're going to stay there, you got to listen to the mom.
5: Whose side are you on? 1-800-330-9999. It's a couple's court.

0: 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Anna and Raven here. Hope you're having the best day ever.
1: What would you choose? Would you choose a puppy that you had just rescued or where you live for free? That's the decision that Nick and Shayna need to make. They live with Nick's parents, and Nick's mom was not happy when they brought home a puppy that they had found that was abandoned.
2: Yeah.
1: Now, Nick and Shayna are in their 30s, and Shayna says, it's time for us to move out anyway. We're not getting rid of the dog. We love this dog. We just saved this dog.
2: Yeah, yeah. I mean, basically, it could be the thing that pushes them out the door at this point. But Nick doesn't sound all that ready to go.
1: No.
2: The truth is that it sounds like he likes the free rent. He might have some other issues about moving out with Shayna and moving out with this dog.
1: I mean, life is expensive right now. If you have a free place to live, it makes your life a lot easier. But
2: on the other hand, you can't whine about people's rules. Well, you're living in their home.
1: What do you do in this situation? 1-800-330-9999. Hi, it's Anna and Raven. Whose side are you on?
3: Yeah, I would move out. I think the mother's being too maybe manipulative. It is her house, but I would, you know, it's time to move out anyway.
2: Right. I mean, at 35 and 36, it could be time regardless. I mean, if it was between me, free rent, and my dog, I think you know the answer, Anna. I'd be unhoused before I'd do anything like that. That's not the responsible decision, but I probably would. But it's a different circumstance. It's my home. Mm-hmm. These are my financial decisions. They're living in somebody else's place.
1: What are they going to do? You have to make a decision on whether you're ready to grow up or you're not.
2: Joe, what do you think? Whose side are you on today?
4: Oh, they're totally disrespectful, and they should be lucky they're even living in the house. 35, I'd kick you out.
2: Yeah, I mean, and you have gainful employment, right? Like, so that's the thing is, you know, she's we can totally afford our own place. Well, what are you doing here? Yeah. You know?
4: Exactly. I mean, 35, I was already, oh my God, really? 35?
2: You better be mowing the lawn. Thanks for the call.
1: Henry, what do you think? Whose side are you on?
5: You know what? At 35 and 36, they're grown to be still living with their parents. I left the house at 18.
2: Yeah.
5: And I decided, I made my own decisions. I did what I want, what came home when I wanted. I mean, it'll make sense. Now you got to live off your parents' rules because you want to save some money.
2: Yeah.
5: I mean, that'll make no sense. You're grown. Get your own. Get your own.
2: Yeah. No, I agree with you. You know what? Here's the funny thing, Henry, is that you say they're grown, but they don't sound all that mature.
5: They don't.
6: The verdict is in. Jury foreman, what are the results?
1: Shayna, our audience agreed with you. Nick, your girlfriend is saying she's ready to move out. You're financially ready to move out. You're in your late 30s at this point.
2: Mid
1: to late 30s.
2: Right.
1: If take the puppy and go find a place of your own.
2: Love is the catalyst that you need. Puppy love.
7: I don't know. I'm just not sure. I don't know if we're ready for that yet. I'm just not sure about it.
2: Okay.
7: It's a huge decision. I can't let, you know, it's not as simple as just move out. Like, it's hard enough to get a place on your own anyway. Much less with a dog.
8: Dogs are part of everyone's lives. You know that. All my best friends have dogs. You know, they take them on walks. When you're trying to the dog park.
7: If you're trying to rent a place, it's like they have rules.
2: All right. Well, I mean, the voters are with you, Shayna. So it's a question as to whether or not Nick will be. But you guys go ahead and continue this discussion after. And, you know, other people support you and the puppy love. So good luck, guys.
8: I love you, Nick. I'll see you tonight.
7: All right. Okay.
1: Good luck. 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
1: It's Anna and Raven Spirit Week. So all these high schools across the country were canceling their homecoming dances because people and children did not want to go.
2: That is sad.
1: It's so sad. What happened to having spirit and all the days where you get dressed up? So we decided to have our own spirit week. Monday was pajama day. Yesterday was twin day, which was fun. And today was decades day. Well, it is decades day.
2: I'm so sad. About the thing that I forgot. I'm thrilled about the things I remembered, but I'm sad about the thing I forgot.
1: I'm very comfy right here where I am as Jenny from the block. Very, very happy. Ladies, I don't remember how to do a zigzag in my hair. I spent a lot of time this morning trying to get the zigzag perfected, and I'm like, how did I do this? We're going to have a quiz, though. Can you identify the decade? It's coming up next.

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1: It's Anna and Raven's Spirit Week.
0: So every day is a different theme, and we would love for you to dress up and play along with us. We have it posted at Anna and Raven on all our social media. Today is Decades Day. You can dress like you're from any decade you want. And I have to say, every single one of you looks completely normal except for me.
2: That is not true whatsoever, man. Look at me. I got my leather bracelets back out here, Anna. I'm really upset that I forgot the earrings.
3: I got my earrings back in today.
2: I've got my acid wash jeans on. Like, I mean,
0: what are you, 90s?
2: Yes. You guys, early 90s.
0: You guys literally look like you dress every single day.
2: Yeah, well, you
3: my
2: know,
3: jeans
2: be true
3: have
2: to yourself.
3: Holes in them today.
0: Your jeans
3: and,
0: have holes.
3: And
2: that's
3: I got my,
2: right.
3: I got my Doc Martens on.
2: That's right.
3: I got my Docs.
2: That's right.
0: Sophia,
2: jeans have holes.
0: You have a Britney Spears shirt. What are you?
4: I'm late 90s. And red Converse.
0: And red Converse.
2: I mean, everybody knows 90s were pretty great.
0: I'm wearing a juicy jumpsuit representing Jenny from the block Y2K. It's neon pink. It's neon pink.
4: You are
2: I mean,
4: Y2K.
2: I feel like you've been waiting to wear that.
0: Look at my butt. It's juicy.
2: When did you buy that?
0: TJ Maxx and Marshalls has these on sale right now. They're bringing it back, and I'm here for it. Representing Y2K. Okay, here's what we're going to play today in honor of the decades. You can dress from any decades that you want, or if you're like everybody on the show, you can wear what you wear every other day. And I'm going to play a movie clip. And you're going to buzz in with your name. I'm going to play the movie clip, and it's the number one movie of that decade. Right. Okay?
2: So these are decades we're covering. Okay.
0: Yes.
2: So we have to name the movie, or we have to name the decade?
0: Name the movie and name the decade. Number one.
5: You've never heard of the Millennium Falcon?
2: Oh, come on.
5: Should I have?
2: It's Raven.
5: It's the ship that made the Kessel Run in less than 12 parsecs.
0: Oh, go ahead, Raven.
2: That's actually 78, the release of Star Wars 4.
0: 77.
2: Well, whatever. You know, thank you. It's the 70s. Thank you very much.
0: All right. You get the 70s Star Wars. Yes. Next one.
6: Open your eyes.
7: I'm flying. Yeah.
3: Oh, Justin.
0: Go ahead, Justin. What is it?
3: That is Titanic from 1996.
0: That is Titanic from 1997.
3: It was 97? Okay.
0: Yes.
3: All right.
0: Yes. Very close. All right.
2: All right.
0: Next one.
8: You're just going to slow me down.
9: What if there's beach? You'll need someone who's a professional in that.
0: Sophia?
8: Did you bring the rollerblades?
9: I literally go nowhere without them.
0: Sophia was looking so defeated until we played that one and she called out. Go ahead, Sophia. What's that?
4: Barbie from 2022.
2: It's this
0: 2023.
2: Decade.
0: 2023. It's this decade. Yeah. Yes.
2: We're all getting the year wrong here.
0: Yes. All right. Here's the next one.
10: It's the dress. You'll have to put on another one before you meet the children.
7: But I don't have another one.
2: Oh,
7: Raven. When we enter the abbey, our worldly clothes are given to the poor.
10: What about this one?
7: The poor didn't want this one.
0: Go ahead, Raven.
2: You know what? I'm actually not so sure about the decade. I'm going to go 80s and it's Sound of Music.
0: Incorrect.
3: I'm going to steal.
2: Oh, is it
3: 70s? Steal. It's the 60s.
0: It is the 60s.
2: Oh, what?
0: Wow. That movie, The Sound of Music, came out in 1965.
2: It holds up.
0: Yeah. Next one.
11: What are you going as for Halloween?
12: I'm not going to stupid Halloween.
13: Why don't you go as a goblin?
12: Shut up.
14: It's not that we don't believe you, honey.
11: Well, it was real, I swear.
3: Justin?
14: All we're trying to say is... Maybe you just probably imagined it.
2: I'm so upset I missed it.
0: Go ahead, Justin.
3: Is that E.T.?
0: It is E.T.
3: Is that from 82? Wow.
0: It is. You say the 80s because you
2: just say the 80s, man.
0: But it was 1982. You're right.
2: Yes. Wow. Yeah. Well done. All right, Justin. All right. Run away with it.
0: Okay, let's do one more. Okay?
13: So you just figured you'd come out here to the most hostile environment known to man.
2: That's Raven.
13: No training of any kind and see how it went. What was going through your head?
0: Go ahead, Raven.
2: That would be Aliens, and that is the 80s.
0: No.
2: What are you talking about?
0: No.
2: What is that?
0: It's Avatar.
2: Oh, wow.
3: Oh, wow. I was thinking Alien.
0: Wow.
3: Also.
0: Avatar.
2: You fooled me.
0: And it's from the aughts, which is like the 2010 to 2019, which I didn't know we called it that. The aughts.
2: Fun game.
0: Yes.
2: Fun game, though. We can play that anytime.
0: Mm-hmm.
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21: Here's your KCBD forecast. After a round of rain this morning, we'll likely see some spotty showers, perhaps the rumble of thunder in the area, especially later on today. Not nearly as warm. The high today, 78 degrees. Potential for showers will linger on into very early Friday morning. Coming up on Thursday, a high of only 72 degrees. Friday's high only about 58. Again, some spotty showers today. Some locally heavy rainfall still possible. High temperature, 78. I'm Steve Devine in the KCBD First Alert Forecast Center.
0: Well, didn't see this coming. A whole lot of controversy and people upset about an animatronic bird. I wanted for us to dress up as birds for Halloween. I wanted us each to be any bird that represented our personality because birds of a feather flock together and I thought it was cool.
2: Yeah.
0: And then nobody voted for it to be our Halloween costume.
2: What if you were the bird at the center of this big thing?
0: I would 100% have been the Kelly Clarkson animatronic bird. And now I don't have that opportunity. But they're fighting back. And wait till you hear the new price of the bird. It's coming up.

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1: We are afraid for the safety of our shopkeepers. Kelly Clarkson has put us in danger.
0: Never in a million years did I see this. Is it a slow news week, or is this really that controversial?
2: You know what? I think it's... They have a fair point, you know, as when you first brought the story to me, I said, like, this is not a good look for her in a way. So, you know,
0: all right, so here's
2: set
0: what
2: us
0: happened.
2: Up here.
0: If you missed it, Kelly Clarkson went into this kind of toy, high-end toy shop.
2: It's a bougie place, yeah. Right? Crafty, arty place called the Art of Play.
0: That's right. And she had heard about it, and she wanted to go check it out. So she went in there, and now there's video. There's, like, surveillance video for going in there. So she's dressed like a normal person would be dressed. A yellow sweatshirt, jeans, a baseball cap, and a backpack. She walks in.
2: I don't expect her to be coming in dressed like a princess,
0: right.
2: But okay.
0: And she was interested. And also, FYI, when you look at the surveillance cameras... There's a lot of people in that store. I was like, this store sells like $2,000 toys.
2: She's
0: like,
2: not the only person in there.
0: Right. I was shocked by how many people were in there.
2: I mean, it's Manhattan. Plenty of people have cash.
0: Okay. So there was a piece that she wanted called Singing Bird. It's an animatronic bird, and it allegedly had a price tag of $15,000. So she had asked about the bird, and the guy supposedly, allegedly... brushed her off as if she could not afford it, did not recognize who she was. So she got very upset about this, and she posted that she had been pretty womaned.
2: Yeah. And gave the name of the store.
0: Yes.
2: Yes, and said that.
0: And now 40 million views later, everybody's talking about this animatronic bird, and finally, the shopkeepers are speaking out.
3: This is an insane misunderstanding. Nothing happened in this shop to justify her scolding our shopkeeper on the way out. Things changed when she used her platform to attack us. When Kelly came in, the shop was crowded. We treated her like a normal person, but apparently that did not live up to her expectations.
0: Huh.
2: Well, you know, listen, there's some question of whether the bird was actually for sale or not. You know, sometimes things have a price tag on them, but they're not actually, like, you know, it's something that somebody wants to hold on to, and it was offered supposedly a comparable item. But this is not an everyday problem. We've all walked into a store and felt like we were kind of brushed off. This is a $15,000 purchase. And so I thought that that made her look a little elitist at the same time. Like,
0: Well, now that bird is not $15,000. They have repriced the bird, and they said Kelly Clarkson is more than welcome to buy it if she'd like.
2: Yeah.
0: And it is $15 million. It's the most famous animatronic bird outside of Disney World and that, like, well, that feature that they have there.
2: Quite the conversation piece. On the other hand, again, it feels a little bit like bullying.
0: I disagree.
2: If you have 20 million followers and you call out a store like that and say something terrible about them, you know that... You know, the disproportionate things are going to happen to that store.
0: There is one person that I think that if she's a girl's girl and she is down to earth, it's Kelly Clarkson.
2: But what does being a girl's girl have anything to do with being somebody that's respectful of somebody else's business? Nothing whatsoever.
0: Never in a million years would I think Kelly Clarkson would do this if it wasn't warranted. And I believe that.
2: Oh, yeah. So she was so wronged that she's going to destroy this business. How many people work at that business that they're going to destroy?
0: That place is packed right now, full of people buying $2,000 birds. That's what it's doing
2: right now. I think that this is her in a bad mood. Mm-hmm. She acted out of sorts. And you know what? I don't think that she should have done it. And I like her, too. And I think she's wonderful.
0: Luckily, on the way to my home right now, Delivered Prime, is my...

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5: I don't know if you'd want to play me today, Anna. I'm not sure if you noticed, but I'm wearing a Metallica shirt.
4: Oh, I did notice.
5: That means I'm ready.
4: I think the right person will definitely beat you today, because I think I made these questions too hard.
5: Okay.
4: It's coming up.

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1: Can't beat Raven.
2: $2,400 is the cash jackpot for today's Can't Beat Raven. Hey, Kim, you ready to do this?
3: I sure am.
2: I would love to give you this money. Can you please ask Raven to leave the room?
3: Raven, please leave the room.
4: You got
3: and
4: it.
3: Lose that Metallica shirt.
2: Yeah, take off that Metallica shirt. Nobody wants that.
4: Oh, you better watch it. $2,400. Here we go, Kim. Good luck.
2: All right. Anybody helping you out today, Kim?
3: No.
2: Okay, you got this. I'm going to ask you these five pop culture questions. You have 3 seconds to answer each one. I'll bring Raven back in, ask him the same questions. Whoever gets the most right wins, ties go to Raven, okay?
3: Okay.
2: Number one, Matthew McConaughey says he collected all his bad reviews from his lifetime and then he went into the desert and read every single one of them over a weekend. What is Matthew McConaughey's famous catchphrase where he repeats the same word 3 times?
3: All right, all right, all right.
2: Number two, Ben Affleck says Justice League was a low point in his career. He played what superhero in Justice League?
3: Batman.
2: Number three, the show High Potential landed the post-Super Bowl slot on ABC and Disney+. What's unique about the woman that plays the lead role, Morgan?
3: She's a cleaning lady.
2: Number four, Lena Dunham is bringing back her hit series, Girls, for 5 new episodes. It'll air on the same network. What's that?
3: HBO.
2: And number five, Art of Play, the store that Kelly Clarkson claims treated her like Pretty Woman and acted as though she didn't have money to buy anything, including that animatronic bird, has spoken out. And now they're getting threats, they say. What's the nickname of that singing bird? That's time. Let me bring Raven back in.
4: Yo!
2: Kim got 3 out of 5.
0: All right, Kim. Not great, not terrible. Let's see how I do. She said they're hard.
2: Yep. Number one, Matthew McConaughey says he collected all his bad reviews and then went into the desert and read every single one over a weekend.
0: Okay.
2: What is Matthew McConaughey's famous catchphrase where he repeats the same word 3 times?
0: All right, all right, all right. You know, they didn't want that in the script, too. He just did that, and then they kept it.
2: Number two, Ben Affleck says Justice League was a low point in his career. He played what superhero in Justice League?
0: I played Batman, and if that's the case, I understand. But just watch Zack Snyder's director's cut. It's a completely different movie.
2: And he says that one's a good movie.
0: Yeah, that one is a good movie.
2: Number three, the show High Potential landed the post-Super Bowl slot on ABC and Disney+. What's unique about the woman that plays the lead role, Morgan?
0: She's like a genius.
2: She is a genius. Yeah. She has a high IQ, yeah.
0: And that's a great show if you've never watched it.
2: So I make fun of my daughter Hayden, my teenager, because she's obsessed with the show. She loves the show, obsessed with Morgan. I think it's the worst acting I've ever seen, and she can't get enough of it.
0: It's very formula, but she's likable. I never watched Sunnyside Philly, but I guess she's in there too, but she's likable.
2: It's not what it's called.
0: You know what I'm saying.
2: It's always Sunny in Philadelphia.
0: Yes.
2: Number four, Lena Dunham is bringing back her hit series, Girls, for 5 new episodes. It's going to air on the same network. What's that network?
0: HBO Max.
2: Yep. Number five, Art of Play, the store that Kelly Clarkson claims treated her like Pretty Woman and says she didn't have enough money to buy the animatronic bird, has spoken out saying they're getting threats. What's the nickname of that singing bird?
0: Oh, you just said it. I'm just going to say Jimmy.
2: No. Molly.
0: Frank.
2: No. It's a girl.
0: All right.
2: Her name is Molly.
0: All right. She's
2: an animatronic bird now worth $15 million.
0: You know what? Good luck to them.
2: Team Kelly. All right, Kim, he beat you 4-3 today. That's going to get you an Ann on Raven t-shirt.
3: Okay. This is Kim, and I can't beat Raven.
0: Better luck next time. Enjoy that shirt, girl. $2,500. Team Art of Play.
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2: Breaking news last night about the White House ban, and we're going to get to that just coming up. But have you ever been banned from somewhere? Like they told you,
0: oh, yeah.
2: You can't come here no more. Really?
0: Yeah, I mean, several times in my life. Yeah, I mean.
2: If you have a story like that, 1-800-330-9999. It's coming up.

0: Lubbock, you're waking up with Anna Raven.
1: And the drama continues.
2: A federal judge ordered the White House to restore press access for three major news outlets. It comes after President Trump previously banned them. The judge ruled late last night that MS Now, CNN, and Politico must keep their White House press credentials.
3: Okay.
1: Did you ever get banned from anywhere?
3: Oh, yeah.
1: Really?
3: Yeah, man. I nearly got banned from Mexico.
1: How does that happen? How does one get banned from a country?
3: Yeah, you get arrested, misunderstanding, that kind of thing. You know, a lot of times these things are misunderstandings. I'll give you a local story. I got kicked out of a concert venue that I frequent all the time. I am in that building all the time for various activities. And I got kicked out of there one time at a Korn and Disturbed show because somebody else threw a beer at me. That happened. Sometimes it's a misunderstanding, Anna.
1: Well, sometimes when you're part of a ruckus, you know, a commotion.
3: A fracas.
1: Yeah.
3: Something breaks off.
1: If everybody's involved gets removed from the situation.
3: No. I was the only one.
1: Oh.
3: Me and my party were the ones that got removed.
1: No.
3: And the other people were acting a fool.
1: Oh, I don't know why you got banned. I'm sure there's two sides to that story.
3: Yeah, well, they wouldn't be able to recount theirs because they were so intoxicated.
1: I'm trying to remember, like, have I ever been banned from anywhere? And no, the answer is no. I have been asked not to come back.
3: Okay.
1: But I don't know if that considers being banned.
3: No, I mean, if you're still on the property at that time, what was that?
1: So I had a job when I was in high school. I worked a grill at a pool, you know, at a country club.
3: Okay.
1: And the people I worked with were rowdy. And we were a bunch of high school kids running the pool bar and making
3: the people
1: grilled
3: you
1: chicken.
3: Worked with, not you,
1: well,
3: not you, but them.
1: You know what I always say. You know how they have like the saying: if all your friends were jumping off a bridge, would you jump off
3: 100%,
1: the bridge?
3: 100%. Of course you will.
1: I would jump off the bridge.
3: Yeah, you have to.
1: I am easily persuaded.
3: Are you going to be not cool? Yeah,
1: time.
3: You have to jump off that bridge. Which is this the bridge? Let's go.
1: It's so bad and it's so terrible and it's everything I've raised my children not to be. To
3: right.
1: Stand up for what they believe in.
3: You but young child then, can be a free thinker.
1: And we would get in trouble. Like we would take the golf carts out at night and you know they would flip them and put them in the water hazards and do all kinds of things.
3: Yeah, so that's big trouble.
1: So at the end of the summer, they asked all of us not to return the following summer to work at the pool bar. And I was like, all right, I
3: guess that's amazing because it seems to me like those would be the jobs that you come back for every single year.
1: Yeah, no, that was a one and done from me that year. One and done.
3: Well, sometimes you just, you're banned.
1: I don't know. Where have you gotten banned from? I've certainly never been banned from the White House, knock on wood.
3: I got banned from Senior Frogs in Mexico as
1: How
3: well.
1: How does that happen? And why is everything
3: it's
1: in Mexico?
3: A foam party and there's a lot of friction and, right, so.
1: I don't think I want to know more about that
3: No,
1: story.
3: We can't say it on this program.
1: No. All right. 1-800-330-9999. Did you ever actually get banned from somewhere? What happened? What was the story behind it?
3: All misunderstanding.
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1: A judge has lifted the ban that President Trump put in place for certain news outlets to report from the White House, so now they can go back. Thinking about it, though, where'd you ever get banned from?
3: It happens. Yeah. Sometimes you just act a fool, right? There's some sort of misunderstanding there. Maybe a fracas breaks loose and you're not invited back.
1: I'm looking at our text line at 1-800-330-9999. Somebody texted in, I got banned from my grocery store because they said I ate too many grapes.
3: Well,
1: I mean, who's watching you do that?
3: Who's counting that? When I was at the fair this year, I ran into a dude at the beer thing. He said he got banned from this fair the year before. And I was like, what? He's like, they have a beer garden. Okay, bro. Couldn't maintain yourself there, I guess.
1: I mean, if you get banned from every fair you go to because you can't handle yourself at a beer garden.
3: Who gets banned from the fair? Like, it's ridiculous.
1: Where did you get banned from? 1-800-330-9999.

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1: A federal judge ordered the White House to restore press access for three major news outlets. Oh. It comes after President Trump previously banned them.
2: Being banned from somewhere is really, what's the word? Hurtful?
0: It's like embarrassing.
2: Shuts you down? Embarrassing?
0: Yeah, it's embarrassing too. Even if you don't want to go to that place, there's some places you have to go, or people will certainly notice that you're not allowed to go anymore.
2: I mean, the only place I ever got banned, it wasn't really banned, I was just asked not to return, was like a summer job that I had at a pool bar at a country club, and all the high school kids were rowdy, and they were like, you guys don't come back here next year.
0: Yeah, here's the thing though. Like, if you had walked on that property the year after, they might have called the police.
2: Yeah, I don't know about
0: so
2: that.
0: It's kind of banned.
2: You ever actually get banned from somewhere? Where was it? 1-800-330-9999.
0: Johnny, where'd you get banned from?
3: I got a funny one for you. It's not me. It's my mom.
0: Oh, nice.
3: She got banned from using the two-day service at her local post office because whenever she sends me something, it does not come in 2 days, and she goes over there and flips out, so now she's not allowed to use the services.
0: They're like, you know what, ma'am? We're never going to be able to satisfy you with this, so you just need to go away.
3: Right. I said, Mom, I've never heard of anybody being banned from a service at the post office before.
0: Yeah, that's so amazing. Funny. That is fantastic.
2: My dad goes to one of those restaurant wholesale places because he has restaurants.
0: Yeah.
2: And he got banned from one because they thought he was reselling the frozen shrimp because he was buying too much frozen shrimp.
0: That's dirty, man.
2: Yeah. A van full of shrimp outside.
0: Jason, where'd you get banned from?
4: Believe it or not, from a diner where I used to live in the Bronx, even though I had never been there before and I never did anything, somehow the owner mistook me for somebody else, but he wouldn't listen. But I actually felt physically threatened, and I left. And I can't imagine what this other guy did.
0: So wait a minute.
4: Banned for nothing.
0: He thought you were another person who had visited the restaurant before, and he thought he recognized you?
4: Yes, and did something apparently very terrible because he was very angry.
2: Huh.
0: If you've ever been mistaken for somebody else, Anna, right, and you don't get an explanation, something weird like that, is there a part of you that thinks to yourself as you walk away on the street, they saw me do something else? Is there a part of you that goes, I wonder what it is that they actually saw me do? Because I've done some terrible things in my life, but I thought nobody was watching.
2: I can't even imagine. Susan, where did you get banned from?
5: You know what? I was banned from a local Phoenix library, and I've written 3 books, and I don't understand why, because I don't understand why. But so, you know what? It's okay, because today you can also buy books online. So, you know, if somebody doesn't want to grab it from the library, they can grab it online.
0: So wait a minute. Is it a situation where you were trying to push your product to them and they just got enough and they weren't accepting it? Or is it the nature of the books? What is it that got you banned from there?
5: You know what? I don't know, because there's nothing that's that questionable in the books.
0: Yeah. But I guess it's your sales technique.
2: I like the idea that she just showed up with a folding table in the library, brought a stack of her books that she printed on Amazon, and they were started like, signing them.
0: What are you doing here, like, ma'am? You're blocking the fire entrance, and you're like, yeah, I've got a signing.
2: Yeah.
0: I love it.
5: You know, maybe they thought I was too pushy. I don't know.
0: Well, you know what, man? Listen, you want to get things done. Hey, all the power to you.
2: Yeah.
0: You're the first author who hasn't led with the name of their book in a call.
2: Or send me an email.
0: Quick, hang up. Go.
2: Yeah.
0: Go, quick.
2: Yeah.
5: Well, if you want to read Secrets Above the Plaza, it's available on Amazon.
0: Thank you very much.
2: Now we're going to get 1,000 emails. But, yep. I hope you're happy, Raven. We're going to get a million phone
0: now
2: calls.
0: We're in
2: Everybody
0: trouble.
2: Wants to plug their book.
6: Oh, Lord, what do you want?
7: Is that how you start a nice conversation?
6: You're calling me, so I don't know if this is a nice conversation yet.
7: That's fair. What are you doing?
6: I'm trying to get things done, and now I'm just in fear of what you're going to ask me to do.

0: Let me guess. Let's go to Shotzi's.
1: Actually, I was going to check in on how your mom is doing, but frankly, I like your idea better. Okay, I'm in.
0: You don't care about my mom, and it wasn't my idea. It was yours.
1: Pretty sure you said it first, and it's been way too long since we had time together at Shotzi's.
0: The only reason I came back was for discounts at Shotzi's.
1: And you don't even need them happy hours from 11 to 7 every day.
0: I hate when you're smarter than me. Thank goodness it doesn't happen that often. What's on special today?
1: Think of the chicken bacon ranch sandwich with fries or tots, just $10.49. 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I miss it. Come on.
0: Well, okay, I'm convinced. I don't know how this happened, but it looks like we're headed to Shotzi's Bar and Grill.
1: Just east of Indiana on 82nd Street.
0: Oh, I remember. We'll see you at Shotzi's.
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3: Your KCBD forecast. After a round of rain this morning, we'll likely see some spotty showers, perhaps the rumble of thunder in the area, especially later on today. Not nearly as warm. The high today, 78 degrees. Potential for showers will linger on into very early Friday morning. Coming up on Thursday, a high of only 72 degrees. Friday's high only about 58. Again, some spotty showers today. Some locally heavy rainfall still possible. High temperature, 78. I'm Steve Devine in the KCBD First Alert Forecast Center.
4: What a tangled web we weave. Ugh. You missed it yesterday. We learned all about how what side of the bed you sleep on dictates your energy, the feng shui kind of stuff.
5: Yeah, I guess so.
4: And if you switch sides, it could be so beneficial to your sleep and your health.
5: I mean, so it goes the argument from one internet person.
4: Exactly.
5: Right.
4: But, you know, when I confronted my husband last night, and I know, Raven, you were talking to Alicia, too, about it. It wasn't the answer I was hoping for. It's coming up next. What is life?

0: This is the Anna and Raven Show. You handle the driving, we'll handle the rest. Want to mix it up in your house? Do you want a better night's sleep? If you missed it yesterday, there was the internet lady who was talking about changing your side of the bed. And there was a reason for that.
1: The left side of the bed carries dragon energy. Active, alert, and outward.
0: A lot of dragon energy on the left side.
2: Who even knew?
0: Yeah, but if you sleep on the right side...
1: The right side of the bed carries tiger energy. Receptive, restorative, and inward.
0: Oh, all right. And then she goes on to continue.
1: The person who needs the most renewal and rest belongs on the tiger side.
0: Okay.
1: The person who is naturally more alert and active belongs on the dragon side.
2: Okay.
0: Yeah.
2: All right. Thanks for that. I sleep on the right-hand side of the bed. I've been doing that ever since my wife and I first started hooking up 1,000 years ago.
0: Mm-hmm. Mm-hmm. Yeah, me too. We switched beds over sides of the bed over the years when we moved rooms. As houses.
2: That's wild to me.
0: Well, it always has to do with if we have a baby. The couple times, we have 2 children. I had to have more side for the bassinet to fit next to me.
2: Okay.
0: There was times where I was getting up early for work, obviously, so I wanted to be closer to the door so I wasn't making so much noise. So many dumb reasons.
2: Yeah, yeah.
0: But we have been stuck in these spots for the last... probably 4 years now.
2: When you go on vacation, you take these spots with you. You sleep on the same spots because my wife and I, we always do.
0: No.
2: Is that right?
0: Yeah, we switch it up. But for some reason, sleeping on a different side of the bed now in my home bed seemed weird to me. So I brought it up to Paul last night, my husband.
2: Yeah.
3: There's been a study that says that there's like tiger energy and dragon energy based on what side of the bed you sleep on. So I thought I would switch the energy and we could switch sides of the bed. How do you feel about that?
4: You go to bed before me, so go for it.
3: You'd be comfortable just switching? Would be no big deal?
4: Yeah.
0: He didn't care.
2: He's literally the guy that's game for everything.
0: He's just like, yeah, all right, you want
2: to
0: switch?
2: When he says no to anything, do you ever push back? Because I feel like he says no to nothing, so that when he does, like, it's serious.
0: No, here's the one thing I've learned from my marriage, is that when Paul says no, I have to accept it.
2: I would think so, because
0: he doesn't
2: say it often. He's game for everything.
0: He's like, sure, you want to switch sides? Switch. And then, as I'm laying there, I go... well, I don't feel like moving the alarm clock.
2: He didn't like it. The inconveniences, all that. You'd have to climb over him to turn things off.
0: I was like, we'll do it on Friday.
2: So you didn't do it?
0: No. So I was like, you know what? I'm like, I didn't expect him to be so nonchalant about it. So I said, you know what? We'll do it this weekend when I have more time to switch everything. And he's like, all right, whatever. Yeah. Whatever, babe. Whatever you want.
2: I'll tell you what. Alicia's reaction was exactly what I expected.
5: What are you doing?
6: I might be good to switch sides of that.
5: That's not happening. No. I have enough problems sleeping. We're not switching sides.
6: Wouldn't it be fun?
5: No.
2: See, I tried to do the opposite. I tried to move all my stuff first and be like, oh, look, I made it so easy and convenient, and like fluff her side of the bed, which is my side of the bed. And she walked in and was like, no.
0: Nope.
2: 10 seconds later, I was already moving my stuff back.
0: I'm mentally preparing myself. For switching sides of the bed this weekend to see how it
2: goes.
0: You have
2: to ramp yourself up.
0: I got to get myself going because clearly Paul doesn't care. He's like, "What? You whatever, dude.
2: He's indifferent.
0: We got a bed. Tiger, dragon energy, sure. You got it. Whatever.
2: Whatever you're talking about, crazy lady.
0: Yep.
2: Yeah. Good luck.
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6: How's that saying go? 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
1: Travis Kelce and Taylor Swift are having issues with their new neighbors in Cleveland. Yeah, they want to put up a 6-foot aluminum black fence, and the neighbors say absolutely not. There's a lot of reasons for it. One of the reasons why the neighbors are mad is because there's a sewer line, and around the fence, they also want to plant trees. So they think that the roots of the trees will mess up the sewer. And they think that the trees will block everybody else's view of Lake Erie, which the mansion sits on. It's about a $5 million mansion.
0: I mean, in the house going to be in the way? If they're worried about the trees blocking the view of Lake Erie, wouldn't the house and the fence be there if the trees are to hide the fence? I mean, honestly, a 6-foot tall fence doesn't seem like a lot. I thought you were going to tell me they wanted to make it like 13 or 14, 15 feet.
1: No. Nope. And one neighbor also says that they might not stay long. We've been here forever. They get in here, and then 5 minutes later, they decide they don't want to live here anymore. Now we don't even get to see Lake Erie anymore.
0: You know what? That is a fair point, given the fact that, honestly, you know, a situation like that, they may find that the neighborhood's not for them. And if they're only there for a month or two out of the year, or, I guess that, you know, you have to take that into account.
1: If you're not familiar, Travis Kelce was raised in the Cleveland area. So that's why they bought this house. It's kind of like maybe they want to set their roots here. Maybe they want to raise their family here. Mm-hmm. So I don't know. I feel for them because I feel you need to have the privacy when you're them. Even when I was looking for news clips about this, all the local news reporters, they were showing drone shots and helicopter shots of their house. I'm like, yeah, of course they need security. Like
0: that's what I think it is.
1: The most famous people in the world.
0: Yeah, privacy is one thing, but I think security-wise, I would feel better if there was a larger fence. I've got to be honest, right? I'm sure they're paying a premium and they're willing to pay whatever it is. It's worth it. On the other hand, not everything has a price tag if you live in that neighborhood.
1: If you have a feud with a neighbor, you're not alone. I think most people in their lifetime have had a situation or two with neighbors, and it's difficult.
0: Yeah.
1: It's hard to have to live next to people, right?
0: Yeah, 100%. I've had many feuds with neighbors over the years. You try and be agreeable. Certainly in our neighborhood now, you can take into account that you're going to live next to these people for 20, 30 years and not 30 months, right? So that's something that you take into account. But I did have a condo one time on the river in Boston. Beautiful place. I paid a premium for this place, right? And we had our own private parking spaces, as you often have in a townhouse community. But these were set right in front of your house. And you had a whole little fenced-in area around it. So nobody would park there. And that was fine. It was made for two cars. But because of the way the grass was, I could put three cars there, Anna, if they were close together. I owned three cars. So I put them all there. I got nasty letters on my door saying, we don't want your kind here. We follow rules in this neighborhood. All sorts of stuff. The car was there for 5 days. Relax.
1: I kind of would be annoyed, too. Like, what's this dude doing with his three cars in his two spots?
0: It made no difference. The lines were blurred at that point. I mean, it's my grass area as well. Like, what do you care?
1: Our neighbor, we had a fence issue, too, that we had to bring out a surveyor to figure out the land.
0: Right. What's the line?
1: We were repairing a fence that had fallen during a storm, and all of a sudden, the neighbor shows up, and he was like, you know, it's built foot on our property anyway.
0: I doubt that that's true.
1: Yeah, so we had to go get the surveyor to figure it out, and it was ridiculous. Like, we're talking about a matter of inches. And I was like, when we moved in, this is where it was. We didn't do it.
0: Right, the fence was here.
1: But the biggest fight I ever saw was between two of our neighbors, between each other. One kept the boat parked on the street. Right? And the other neighbor was mad.
0: See, seems like three cars, not a big deal when you're talking about a Cutty Cruiser that's 31 feet out front.
1: I don't know, what was the most ridiculous argument you got into or feud with your neighbor? What was it over? 1-800-330-9999.
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1: Travis Kelce and Taylor Swift are having problems with their new neighbors in Cleveland already. They want to put up a fence and line it with trees, and the neighbors are all mad, saying it's going to screw up their sewage and block Lake Erie.
0: Listen, I don't know what it is to be a rich person. I've never had to live that lifestyle myself. But when somebody famous, whatever, moves into the neighborhood, you figure there's going to be some inconveniences. That's just me making that assumption.
1: But, I mean, how many people have had arguments with their neighbors over fences? I know I have.
0: A lot of people.
1: Has to be the most common reason why you feud with your neighbors.
0: When we put a fence in my house, I will never forget what the contractor said. They came out and my neighbor had come to me and she had said, you know, we discussed a natural barrier with the previous owners. And I was like, well, that was them. And they don't own the house anymore. We have dogs, so that's not going to work for us. And when the fence guy came out to do the installation that day, I told him the story. And he says, which neighbor was it? I pointed to the house. He said, great, we'll start on that corner.
1: Very nice.
0: And they put it up and they had that up before the end of the day.
1: I'm looking at our Facebook page at Anna and Raven. What was the last ridiculous disagreement you got into with your neighbor? Jeremy wrote that my cat caught some birds by her feeder. I don't even have a cat.
0: Yeah, the animals.
1: The animals is
0: the
1: an
0: animals
1: issue, too.
0: The animals back and forth. Big one.
1: 1-800-330-9999. Last time you got into a feud with your neighbor, what was it over?

0: Lubbock's Classic Hits. 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It's Ann on Raven.
1: It has to be the most common feud that people have with their neighbors. Travis Kelce and Taylor Swift are having it right now with their new neighbors in Cleveland. They want to build a fence, a 6-foot fence, but with trees around it.
2: I mean, it seems pretty modest, honestly, just a 6-foot fence. The abrevieties, they think, are going to impede the sewer system in the area. Seems like a silly argument. For me, there's two times you have real problems with your neighbors, Anna. When you first move in and you're doing construction, or when a tree falls down.
1: Yes. What was the most ridiculous feud you ever got into with your neighbor? 1-800-330-9999. Laura?
3: Well, I live in a nice neighborhood, okay? And my neighbor, he's got a bigger garage than house. Like, he's got all these cars in there and does mechanical work. I get it. But for some reason, the junkiest looking cars of all, he just threw it in the driveway. Take them to the dump, whatever.
1: It becomes a question of, do you have any right to tell somebody what they have in their yard, yes or no?
2: I mean, when you got blight all over the place. There's a guy who's similar thing. He's got a garage bigger than his house near me, and he works on cars all the time. And what he does is, as soon as the night is over, he's done working for the day, he backs one of those old-time cars up on the street and lays a strip that's like, I don't know, 30 or 40 yards. Unbelievably obnoxious, completely dangerous, and for whatever reason, every neighbor around us just overlooks the situation, and the police never seem to do anything about it.
1: Oh.
2: It's annoying.
1: Huh.
2: But do I knock on his door or peer over his fence? No.
1: Right.
2: No, I do not.
1: Tina, last ridiculous argument you got into with your neighbor.
4: Unfortunately, it's an ongoing argument. I have these neighbors that put up the ugliest lawn decorations, and they always do it right around Halloween. And even though there are no kids in the neighborhood, they put up these awful, huge, blowed up decorations. I'm ready to go over there with a pin and just, you know, do them in, but I won't do that. So we argue about it, but they're still there, and they're there until like Thanksgiving, and then they get rid of them.
2: I'm not sure you know how these blow up things work, but the pin is not going to do what you need it to do. But yeah, the blow ups are back this year. I've noticed that. We have a neighbor, they have 4 of them in front of their house right now for Halloween.
1: I thought we were done with them.
2: No, all of a sudden the inflatables are back, Anna. Mm. I have a 16-foot Santa that blows up that you have to tie to a tree or else it will float away.
1: When they first came out, the innovation was cool and it was nice to see something different. But now those inflatables, they always just look dirty and sad. I mean, I'm not going to tell my neighbor to take it down.
2: No.
1: But I
2: judge you every time I see it. I do.
1: Ross, how about you? What was the last argument you got into with your neighbor? What was it over?
5: Okay. Well, I live in an apartment building where the walls are not that thick, unfortunately. My neighbor keeps putting reminders on his Alexa for all kinds of things, like a zillion reminders. And the middle of the night, middle of the day, at any time, all of a sudden, Alexa starts saying, you have a reminder to do the laundry. You have a reminder to do this, a reminder to do that. And it's on very high volume. I've talked to him about this. And he moved it away from the wall, but I still hear it. I said, why do you have to put 100 reminders down? And he just doesn't want to change it.
2: My life runs on Alexa reminders. When I'm at home,
1: it's
2: a constant barrage of reminders that I've put in place beforehand. And the ones that I'm calling out in timers throughout. We use it with cooking. We use it with the dogs. We use it with everything. Yeah. Do you do the same?
1: I only use it for timers, but we do a lot of timers throughout the day. A lot of timers. But I never thought about sharing a wall with somebody, like in an apartment or a townhouse, where they have to listen to all your constant reminders.
2: Yeah.
1: That is really annoying.
2: Ding.
1: I can see. Yeah, ding.
5: Yeah. Yep.
2: I love
5: it. Really overdone. And the default is it repeats each one twice.
2: Oh, yeah.
1: Yeah.
2: Even when they're like, stop, you know, right.
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0: 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Another day, but you know what? How nice was it to get that rain? 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I got woken up last night. But of course, this morning, all the beautiful rain. 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

0: Heart of Rock and Roll, Huey Lewis and the News on the Ego with Vince on the radio. 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
6: Here's your KCBD forecast. After a round of rain this morning, we'll likely see some spotty showers, perhaps the rumble of thunder in the area, especially later on today. Not nearly as warm. The high today, 78 degrees. Potential for showers will linger on into very early Friday morning. Coming up on Thursday, a high of only 72 degrees. Friday's high only about 58. Again, some spotty showers today. Some locally heavy rainfall still possible. High temperature, 78. I'm Steve Devine in the KCBD First Alert Forecast Center.

0: Counting Crows, Mr. Jones on the Eagle with Vince on the radio. Happy birthday if you're celebrating a birthday. My good friend down the hall, Jennifer Martinez, is celebrating a birthday. Happy birthday, Jen, a.k.a. Cheesemosa. But if you're celebrating a birthday, happy birthday. My sister-in-law, better say happy birthday to her, Verna Cruz. Happy birthday. Some celebrity birthdays. Stacey Keibler is 47. Usher, 48. Natalie Maines is 52. Who else do we have on here? Thomas Dolby, she blinded me with science, is 68. Justin Hayward, a Rock and Roll Hall of Famer from the Moody Blues, is 80. Ralph Lauren is 87. But again, if you're celebrating a birthday, happy birthday.
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0: Toto, Africa on the Eagle with Vince on the radio. Should hope that you're having a great hump day. Halfway through the week. Yay, I'm kind of excited, man. I kind of woke up thinking like, what's today? And I'm happy that it's Wednesday. Truly am. Hopefully you're having a blessed day. 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So are you into the Halloween spirit but don't necessarily watch scary movies? Well, there are Halloween movies that aren't necessarily like scary, but they're Halloween movies. I got a list posted up at 937theeagle.com.
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0: Ace of Base, the sign on the Eagle with Vince on the radio street. I hope you're having a great hump day. And tonight there is a group run with Run LBK. Follow them on Facebook, by the way. So this group run begins at 6:30 over at Two Dogs, 502 Texas Avenue. Get there a little bit early to warm up and some announcements. And the group run begins at 6:30, 2 mile loop. You can do it more than once. Of course, all ages, all paces, lots of walkers also. That happens tonight at 6:30 over at Two Dogs.
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11: Good afternoon, everyone. Here's your KCBD First Alert forecast. Heading into the later parts of this Wednesday, we're still going to be tracking spotty showers and thunderstorms across the region. Very cool temperatures. Afternoon highs for today, barely getting into the 80s for most of the viewing area. Mid to upper 70s will be a little more likely, and south wind should stay near about 15 miles per hour. But overall, you are looking at a chance for showers and thunderstorms to technically continue as we make our way into your evening. In the KCBD First Alert Forecast Center, I'm meteorologist Shania Jackson.

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Happy Hump Day. It's all 80s. By the way, today is National Lowercase Day. Shout out to the nurses, Emergency Nurses Day. Hopefully you're having a great hump day. 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

0: New Kids on the Block, you got it. The right stuff on the Eagle with Vince on the radio. It's all 80s as it happens every weekday. Well, there's just one thing that happened back in the 80s on this day of October the 14th, 1987. 18-month-old Jessica McClure fell 22 feet down a well in Midland, Texas. The nation watches. Rescuers tried to rescue or to free her, that is. She was pulled from the well 2.5 days later. Wow. Yeah, I do recall that. 1987. It's all 80s. Get your request in through the chat line at 937theeagle.com.
1: 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Answer to question number one is Sylvester Stallone. Answer to question number two is a hockey goalie mask. 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

0: Vince on the radio. Sometimes we just want some comfort food like today. But this is happening right around the corner. In fact, at the end of the month, the second annual Menudo Cook-Off Contest happening with Lubbock High School, actually specifically for the programs of the Mariachi and the Ballet Folklorico. This is a huge fundraiser for them. If you think you have the best menudo in town, well, you can enter this contest. First prize is $150. 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Bring a pot of your best menudo to share and be judged. That's right. But bring enough for like 50 to 100 samples. And you can go and try all the menudos as well for $10. Like I said, this is a huge fundraiser for the Mariachi program and Ballet Folklorico over at Lubbock High School. Happening on October the 29th from 6 p.m. to 8 p.m. at their cafeteria. 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
6: Good afternoon, everyone. Here's your KCBD First Alert forecast. Heading into the later parts of this Wednesday, we're still going to be tracking spotty showers and thunderstorms across the region. Very cool temperatures. Afternoon highs for today, barely getting into the 80s for most of the viewing area. Mid to upper 70s will be a little more likely, and south wind should stay near about 15 miles per hour. But overall, you are looking at a chance for showers and thunderstorms to technically continue as we make our way into your evening. In the KCBD First Alert Forecast Center, I'm meteorologist Shania Jackson.

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0: The Clash, Rock the Cash Bar on the Ego. It's all 80s as it happens every weekday. I got this great list on our website of the 20 great films that flopped at the box office. But they're great films. One of them includes Jennifer's Body back in 2009. I like that one. I really do. The Princess Bride from 1997. Its budget was $16 million. Worldwide gross $31.1 million. But we all talk about that great movie. How about 1984's Dune? The budget was $40 million. Nationwide gross, $31.5 million. Again, these are some that just didn't do well. Here is, these are two more. Willy Wonka and the Chocolate Factory from 1971. The budget was $3 million. Worldwide gross, $2.7 million. The Rocky Horror Picture Show from 1975. The budget was $1.2 million. Worldwide, it made $120.2 million. Again, 20 great films that flopped at the box office, but of course, definitely we know them all. 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

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I hope you're having a great one. 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

0: 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Let's knock out a couple of random facts. Burger King likes to say they're 4 months older than McDonald's. The first Burger King opened in December of 1954 in Miami. And Ray Kroc opened the first franchise McDonald's in DePlains, Illinois, April of 55. But really? The McDonald's brothers were doing their burger thing in California back in 1948. All right, one more. The probability of a high school football player making the NFL is 0.02%, which is roughly 1 in 4,000. Over 1 million kids play high school football. And 8% of high school players make it to any level of NCAA competition. Wow, just a couple of random facts.
1: 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Coming to Lubbock, Halloween Eve, October 30th at Buddy Holly Hall. 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

0: 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You can drop them off today from 9 a.m. till 6 p.m. Okay, over at the Lubbock Memorial Arboretum, just look for the sign that says deliver pumpkins here. If you want more information, simply call Parks and Rec at 806-775-2687.
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4: Good afternoon, everyone. Here's your KCBD First Alert forecast. Heading into the later parts of this Wednesday, we're still going to be tracking spotty showers and thunderstorms across the region. Very cool temperatures. Afternoon highs for today, barely getting into the 80s for most of the viewing area. Mid to upper 70s will be a little more likely, and south winds should stay near about 15 miles per hour. But overall, you are looking at a chance for showers and thunderstorms to technically continue as we make our way into your evening. In the KCBD First Alert Forecast Center, I'm meteorologist Shania Jackson.

0: 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You can see the title of the artist under the Yates Foreign Center chat line. Be sure to check out some great articles we got posted up on there, including the Big Four of the 90s, One Hit Wonders. Got some videos posted up on that as well. And don't forget about the 20 horror movies for people who don't like being scared.
1: $2,500. 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It's Anna Zapp from the Anna on Raven show. 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Answer to question number one is Sylvester Stallone. 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

0: keeping the faith. Billy Joe, keeping the faith on the ego with Vince on the radio. So yesterday, went home, worked on some, what did I do? Oh, I did the dishes is what I did, and ate something and dozed off for a minute, woke up and thought to myself, man, it's going to rain. I need to mow the lawn because it's already fairly high. Sure enough, started mowing the lawn, got some rain on me, downpour, but didn't last that long, so I was okay, but yeah, I still got to work on the alley. Oh, I hate cutting the grass in the alley.
1: 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It's Anna Zapp from the Anna and Raven Show. 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Answer to question number one is Sylvester Stallone. Answer to question number two is a hockey goalie mask. 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
3: 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Now her traffickers are in prison because Ken Paxton put them there. 40 years for the trafficker, 20 years for the woman who posted the ads online. 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

0: Mariah Carey, Dream Lover on the Eagle with Vince on the radio. I should hope that you're having a great day. Good friends over at the health department at the city of Lubbock, they're having a community event, Source to Solutions, Thrive Together Symposium. This will be held on November 13th from 9 a.m. to 2 p.m. at the Lubbock Memorial Civic Center. 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
1: Oh, Lord, what do you want?
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1: You're calling me, so I don't know if this is a nice conversation yet.
2: 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What are you doing?
1: 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Let me guess. Let's go to Shotzi's.
2: Actually, I was going to check in on how your mom is doing, but frankly, I like your idea better. 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
2: 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I miss it. Come on.
1: Well, okay. 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I don't know how this happened, but it looks like we're headed to Shotzi's Bar and Grill.
2: Just east of Indiana on 82nd Street.
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6: Good afternoon, everyone. Here's your KCBD First Alert forecast. Heading into the later parts of this Wednesday, we're still going to be tracking spotty showers and thunderstorms across the region. Very cool temperatures. Afternoon highs for today, barely getting into the 80s for most of the viewing area. Mid to upper 70s will be a little more likely, and south wind should stay near about 15 miles per hour. But overall, you are looking at a chance for showers and thunderstorms to technically continue as we make our way into your evening. In the KCBD First Alert Forecast Center, I'm meteorologist Shania Jackson.

0: Rod Stewart on the Eagle with Vince on the radio, and that's going to do it for me, folks. Have yourself a great rest of your hump day.
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0: $2,500. That is a jackpot for the next Can't Be Raven. It's Anna Zapp from the Anna on Raven show. Know your pop culture trivia? 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The first two answers to the next five questions. Answer to question number one is Sylvester Stallone. Answer to question number two is a hockey goalie mask. 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
2: Oh, Lord, what do you want?
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3: 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I miss it. Come on.
2: Well, okay. 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I don't know how this happened, but it looks like we're headed to Shotzi's Bar and Grill.
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2: Oh, I remember. 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
8: Good afternoon, everyone. Here's your KCBD First Alert forecast. Heading into the later parts of this Wednesday, we're still going to be tracking spotty showers and thunderstorms across the region. Very cool temperatures. Afternoon highs for today, barely getting into the 80s for most of the viewing area. Mid to upper 70s will be a little more likely, and south winds should stay near about 15 miles per hour. But overall, you are looking at a chance for showers and thunderstorms to technically continue as we make our way into your evening. In the KCBD First Alert Forecast Center, I'm meteorologist Shania Jackson.

0: Come home to Charlie B's this homecoming weekend. Thursday night, it's karaoke with DJ Lopez. 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

0: $2,500. That is a jackpot for the next Can't Beat Raven. It's Anna Zapp from the Anna on Raven show. Know your pop culture trivia? 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The first two answers to the next five questions. Answer to question number one is Sylvester Stallone. Answer to question number two is a hockey goalie mask. 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

0: She was 14 years old, for sale in a motel off I-35. Traffic through Dallas, Austin, and San Antonio. Now her traffickers are in prison because Ken Paxton put them there. 40 years for the trafficker, 20 years for the woman who posted the ads online. The human trafficking and organized crime unit that locked them up, Ken Paxton built it. The website that sold kids like used cars, Ken Paxton shut it down. Politicians talk the talk about protecting our kids. Ken Paxton walks their traffickers directly to prison, protecting Texas kids and locking up the people who prey on them online and off. Prosecutor, dad, attorney general, Ken Paxton for U.S. Senate. Texas PAC is responsible for the content of this advertising, paid for by Texas PAC, not authorized by any candidate or candidate's committee. 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
2: Good evening, everyone. Here's your KCBD First Alert forecast. Later on tonight, areas off of the Cap Rock specifically are going to have a better chance for showers and thunderstorms in their evening forecast. Our temperatures should be within the upper 60s through most of the night with mostly cloudy skies. We are going to keep a chance for some showers in your Thursday forecast, but it should be in the later parts of the morning and heading into the afternoon. A brief drying period is expected for areas on the Cap Rock tonight. Morning lows for Thursday should be in the low 60s and afternoon highs in the mid 70s once again. In the KCBD First Alert Forecast Center, I'm meteorologist Shania Jackson.

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7: Good evening, everyone. Here's your KCBD First Alert forecast. Later on tonight, areas off of the Caprock specifically are going to have a better chance for showers and thunderstorms in their evening forecast. Our temperatures should be within

Through most of the night with mostly cloudy skies. We are going to keep a chance for some showers in your Thursday forecast, but it should be in the later parts of the morning and heading into the afternoon. A brief drying period is expected for areas on the Cap Rock tonight. Morning lows for Thursday should be in the low 60s and afternoon highs in the mid 70s once again. In the KCBD First Alert Forecast Center, I'm meteorologist Shania Jackson.

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0: $2,500. That is a jackpot for the next Campy Raven. It's Anna Zapp from the Anna on Raven show. Know your pop culture trivia? 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The first two answers to the next five questions. 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Answer to question number two is a hockey goalie mask. 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
5: Good evening, everyone. Here's your KCBD First Alert forecast. Later on tonight, areas off of the Cap Rock specifically are going to have a better chance for showers and thunderstorms in their evening forecast. Our temperatures should be within the upper 60s through most of the night with mostly cloudy skies. We are going to keep a chance for some showers in your Thursday forecast, but it should be in the later parts of the morning and heading into the afternoon. A brief drying period is expected for areas on the Cap Rock tonight. Morning lows for Thursday should be in the low 60s and afternoon highs in the mid 70s once again. In the KCBD First Alert Forecast Center, I'm meteorologist Shania Jackson.

0: Come home to Charlie B's this homecoming weekend. Thursday night, it's karaoke with DJ Lopez. 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Come home to Charlie B's at 5004 Frankfurt.
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